0: You. Yeah, you. You're listening to Troy Nelson on KEXP.
1: You mean something. You're not simply one of many. You're electrifying.

0: EXP. There's some classic Stereo Lab for you right there. Going back to 1997 from the Dots and Loops album. Miss Modular is the song. And before that, you heard music out of Oakland from Abracadabra. And that song is called Face Card. Their new album is called Peel Away. And then we go to 2006. Hard to believe it's been 20 years since Peter, Bjorn, and John released their album Writer's Block. Paris 2004 is the track. Music out of the Jacksonville area from You Know, and that is called No Going Back. And at the top of the set, more new music from Imperial Teen, and All Over You is the name of that track. And the album with the same title will be fully released on October 9th.
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0: All right, coming up next here on the show, I am seeing that Liars have a new song. And this is exciting because I feel like we haven't heard from Liars in quite some time. And, Kennedy, you're going to like this song title because Kennedy was recently there and is going there again. This song is called Ice Pick Kalamazoo. It's KEXP.

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0: You are listening to KEXP. That is the latest from the Seattle duo Dark Chisme by request. That new song there is called Suffer Like Me. And before that, you heard some Nine Inch Nails from the Tron soundtrack from last year. As Alive As You Need Me To Be is the name of that song. And I'm surprised that more people out there actually know who Prick is. An album that came out in 1994. And you rarely or maybe never heard it on KEXP before, but I thought of it because we're doing the voting for your favorite 90s song, because we're going to count down your favorite 90s songs during the upcoming fundraising drive. And I was putting together the list in my mind, and I'm going to vote too, and that's going to be one of them from Prick. Communique is the name of that track from the self-titled album, and it was a project of Kevin McMahon, who was in a group called Lucky Pierre way back in the day, and Trent Reznor was actually in that band. And some of those songs on that Prick album are Lucky Pierre songs that sort of got reworked by Kevin McMahon and also Trent Reznor. And that album came out on Trent's record label in the 90s on Nothing Records, and definitely one of the more overlooked 90s records that I believe is a fantastic album. I mean, more than half of that record has just some serious, serious bangers that I feel like if you're into 90s industrial, it's a must. And speaking of sounding a bit industrial, Liars are back with a new album. And the album's not coming out until March of 2027, but they are letting us hear some new music early. And that song is called Ice Pick Kalamazoo. And the album is called A Ban on Plastic Bag Bans. It's the name of the album. I guess it comes from an actual Michigan law that's going on. I need to look more into that, but Liars, they're always up to something. My name is Troy Nelson, hanging out with you right here on listener-powered KEXP.
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0: All right, got about 20 minutes left with you. And at 6 o'clock, once again, if you're in the Bay Area, it's going to be Vinelands Live. And this event I was a part of not too long ago. Morgan and I were down there, and believe me, it is such a great time, and it's happening at the Four Star Theater in San Francisco, and the doors are going to be at 6 p.m., so if you're in the Bay Area, I would get there and check it out. Kelly Stoltz and Gabriel are going to be hanging out as well, so definitely check out Vinelands Live, and then the rest of you will hear Audio Oasis, and once again, that's all happening at 6 o'clock. And getting back into it here, this is the latest from Erykah Badu. It's KEXP.

0: to love secret ingredients. I mean the secret.
1: You've got to go in there.
0: I know.
1: No.

0: Together is the name of that track. And before that, going back to 2009 with Bibio from the Ambivalent Avenue album, Fire Ant is the track, sampling some Commodores in that song. And you heard the latest from Erykah Badu teaming up with The Alchemist. And the new album is called Before the World Blows. I Just Play a Part is the name of that track. And it's all right here on KEXP.
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0: Mildred Snitzer Orchestra, October 11th at Benaroya Hall. 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
2: 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And so we can do the countdown during the upcoming drive of your favorite 90s songs. Also, if you're in the Bay Area, we have Vinelands Live, and that's what you're going to be hearing, or you should be going to it as well. It's at the Four Star Theater, and it's just going to be a blast. And also, and then the rest of you will hear Audio Oasis, our Pacific Northwest music show with that person right there, Kennedy. Thank you all so much. Once again, have a great, safe rest of your week, and I'm going to leave you with some more new music right here from No Joy. Take care.

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0: I am your host of the show. My name is Kennedy. Thanks so much for being here, for tuning in, hanging out this beautiful evening. Brittany Davis in there as well. A brand new single, Behind the Door, and Esperanza Spalding off of a fantastic record, 12 Little Spells. It came out in 2019. You have To Dance Feet, the name of that track. Some Shayna Shepherd with Never Be Another You, and my friend Troy leaving you with some No Joy, Barking at the Sun, the name of that track. Another great show from Troy. As always, we've got new music on the way throughout the show from Abyssinian Creole, Aurora Ave, Chastity Belt Actors, and more. And that also includes whatever you want to hear. If you have a request from the Pacific Northwest that includes any artists based in Washington, Oregon, Idaho, British Columbia, Canada, or Alaska, you can always reach out. I'm the person that you tell these things to, and you can do so by texting 206-903-5397. Or you can email dj@kexp.org or find us on Instagram at AudioasisKEXP. New music out of Ashland, Oregon coming up next from San Gabriel. This one is called Paradise.

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0: Mary Jane Dunphy, the genius that you are. CC Dust, one of her solo projects. Mutiny is the name of that track off of the self-titled EP. Came out in 2016, and it's always one that I come back to time and time again. Just great electronic dance pop out of Olympia. Sands Crasher with a brand new single, I'm a Catch. They put that one out a month or two ago. And you also heard Night Hikes in there. Avila, the name of that one off of Chalice. Some Star Effort with Open Your Eyes, and a brand new song from artists based out of Ashland, Oregon, San Gabriel with Paradise. It's all here on Audio Oasis, KEXP.
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0: My name is Kennedy, your host of the show Audio Oasis, and I've got some pairs of tickets to give away to the Forbidden Feline Festival happening at Slim's Last Chance on September 27th. I will be giving away those tickets probably around 7. We'll see what happens. We'll see how it shakes out, but look forward to that if you want some free tickets, which I always want some free tickets. So that will be coming up very soon, but first I want to share something new out of Vancouver, BC from Actors. I've been a big fan of this band for many, many years, and they just put out a killer record called Our Love Will Live Forever. Here's a track off of that. It's called Object of the Desire here on KEXP.

0: Cats here on KEXP Audio Oasis. That one going out to Brian in Madison Valley, who threw that band out and said they were one of the legendary Pacific Northwest bands. And I do agree with you, my friend. That comes off of Summertime from 2004. Green River with Swallow My Pride, just going beautifully with all that noise from Strange Wilds. Peronia, I think, is how you pronounce that. I'm going with that. That works for me. Subjective Concepts came out in 2015. That band was based in Olympia, Washington. Spirit Award with Western Violence. And you heard new music from Actors, Object of Desire off of their brand new record, Our Love Will Live Forever.
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0: This is your local music show. It's called Audio Oasis. We do this every single Saturday, digging in through all of the sounds of the Pacific Northwest. And I want to let you know about a very cool show that is coming up. Actually, I guess technically two shows that are happening this next week. On Friday, September 18th and the 19th, the Spits are going to be playing at Clock Out Lounge. I'm such a big fan of the Spits. And I saw them play a couple of years ago. Oh man, I don't know. Maybe it was more than a couple years ago now that I'm thinking about it. Back when Freak Out was doing their thing in Ballard. And I just know that there is a picture of me that exists on the internet somewhere where I am just having a really, we'll just say I'm having a really, really good time in the mosh pit at one of the Spits shows. And all I remember from that one is, one, that they sounded amazing. And two, that their keys player had on a robot head and he was just flipping everyone off for like the entire show. So if that's all you need to want to go to a show, they've got it there. And I'm going to play something from the Spits right now. And this one is called Lose My Mind.

0: That is a brand new single from Cat Valley. Landlord, the name of that track. And yeah, Cat Valley, I'm on your same wavelength with that. I have so many renter horror stories from living in Seattle, like so many. And the horrors continue because that's just what it's like, you know, being a renter in a big city. But hey, at least we can all scream about it and listen to the new Cat Valley single. There's at least that. Neo Boys in there as well. Give Me the Message. Neo Boys, a very cool, like proto-punk band that was based in Portland. Their EP came out in 1980, self-titled EP, and all hits in there as well. That's more music out of Portland, Oregon. Men and Their Work, the title track from their 2020 release, Sucks with No Thanks. They are going to be playing opening for the Spitz on September 18th, and the Spitz playing two shows at the Clock Out Lounge. You heard them at the top of the set with Lose My Mind.
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0: 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I am your host, Kennedy, here with you each and every Saturday. And I teased to you that I had some tickets to give away. And now is that time. Are you listening? I have free tickets for you. And that is to a festival going on at Slim's Last Chance on September 27th. It is an all-queer and femme-fronted lineup of Pacific Northwest artists featuring Peg, Star Matriarch, The Lycan Hearts, Negative Passengers, Skullcat, Trash Panda Go-Kart, Student Nurse, Phonics, and it's going to be a great time. I know that they have some glitter going on, a complimentary biodegradable glitter bar happening as well with custom gems and glitter face tattoos by Cascading Colors Face Art, and lots of other very cool things will be happening here. It is a 21 plus show, and you can win a pair of tickets right now if you text in to 206-903-5397. You know what? 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Text in kitty to 206-903-5397 for your chance to win a pair of tickets to Forbidden Feline Festival in Seattle at Slim's Last Chance on September 27th. And here is one of the bands who will be playing. This is music from Student Nurse.

0: 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It will make all conventional disc and cassette systems obsolete. It's dustproof, scratchproof, digitally recorded, read by a laser, and it's called
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0: All three of those bands going to be playing the Forbidden Feline Festival on September 27th at Slim's Last Chance. Congratulations to our two winners of those pairs of tickets, Deborah in Woodinville and Beth in Madison Valley. Before that, you heard all those bands. That was Skullcat with Wanna Get High, Phonix with Swords, and Student Nurse with I've Been Lonely Too Long. If you didn't win tickets, don't worry, you can still go to the show. And we put links all on the playlist if you want to go check that out. Thank you to my wonderful DJ assistant, Rob, for helping out both on the playlist and also as my emotional support person.
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4: I've got morning music coming up next from Abyssinian Creole. They just put out this fantastic new track. It's called Sun Out. It's KEXP, where the music matters.
5: Sun, sun, sun, sun, sun. Yeah. Sun, sun, sun, sun, sun, sun.

caught in the weather or not, I will ever be strong as the shelter of arms that have held and give warmth in the winter when I get to kiss all the bruises and splinters. I'm trying to find balance in Libra, I miss ya. I'll fly to your palace on wings in September. I will. I'm just trying to figure this when I'm somewhere I love, there's still somewhere I miss.

0: Those are the magical sounds of Aurora Ave, that band just coming out with a new single called Sweet Treat. Jen Champion and Oyster Kids with Love Nobody. That was a request going out to Max in Colorado who wanted to hear some Jen Champion. Laylo, new music out of Vancouver, BC. That artist originally from Uzbekistan, and they just put out that single Spring Baby, and I just found them a couple of days ago, and I've been really, really into all of the singles and music that they've been putting out as of recent. Porter Ray in there with East Seattle and Abyssinian Creole. That is a brand new song from them as well. And that is the duo composed of Kings and Gabriel Teodros. It's all here on Audio Oasis, KEXP.
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0: We are going to be counting down your favorite songs of the 90s, and we need your votes. 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I was just making a little art project that our fabulous social media manager, Leia, told me to put together my top songs of the 90s. I did it all local, of course. What else would I do? And put together like a little back of a mixtape, mix CD thing. So maybe that'll be up on social media. We'll see what happens. But I just had a lot of fun narrowing down my picks. And gosh, it's always so hard to put together a list of your favorites of blank anything of all time. It's always very hard, but also really, really fun to kind of hem and haw over whatever is on that list. And again, go vote for that right now, and we'll be counting those down for the fall fundraising drive. It's crazy that fall has just snuck up behind us. Before we knew it, summer was over, fall is here, and I'm kind of here for it. This is Audio Oasis, your all-local Pacific Northwest music show. I am your host, Kennedy, and hey, if you want to send in a request from the Pacific Northwest, we'd always love to hear from you. You can always reach out 206-903-5397, or you can email DJ at kexp.org. And I was thinking about a lot of music that I play here on the show. I don't play a ton of ambient music from the Pacific Northwest, even though I personally listen to tons of ambient music in my life. I mean, it's so calming and relaxing. So I thought that I'd play a few of my favorite tracks right here, right now, from Pacific Northwest artists who make fantastic ambient tunes. And we'll just take a deep breath and relax all together. Gonna start out with a new one from Matthew Paul Menovic. This one is called Letting Go.

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2: Ah, that was nice. That was music from Power Strip right there. I Want, a single that was released last year in August from that experimental electronic artist based in Seattle. And Annie in there with Memoir, that one coming from Portland's very own Eli Goldberg, a.k.a. Annie. And Memoir came out in 2019. Wander Into is an EP that is always in my headphones whenever I'm flying anywhere. It's just like very calming, very nice, and has this, I don't know, like nostalgic feeling to it. It's very lovely. A new track as well in there from Matthew Paul Menevik. Letting Go is the name of that song. So here on Audio Oasis, your local Pacific Northwest music show. I am your host, Kennedy, here with you each and every weekend. And I want you to know that you can join KEXP for Ki'i Aura. This is our annual celebration of the contributions, resilience, and music of the Latinx, Hispanic, and Latino identified communities across the U.S. in celebration of Hispanic Heritage Month, and that is happening September 15th through October 15th. And you can tune in this coming Monday as KXP kicks off a Ki'i Aura with 24 hours of special on-air programming from 5 a.m. Monday through 5 a.m. Tuesday. 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And I've got the latest from Deep Sea Diver coming up next, a cover that she did of Teardrop that I have not been able to get out of my head. It is just so good. So I hope you enjoy it too.

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0: 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With me, your host, Kennedy, here with you each and every Saturday. Thanks so much for tuning in and hanging out this beautiful Saturday night. I want to say hey to lots of folks who've been writing in throughout the show. Dove in Arkansas, Vess and JJ and Skip in White Center, always sending very cute pet pictures. Karen in Seattle, Caro in Beacon Hill, John in Capitol Hill, Bert in Seattle, Matt in Chelan, Corey in West Seattle, Tomas in Spokane, Kristen, Dominic, and Dan from Polesboro. Thanks so much for being here, my friends. So great to hear from you all. And you heard the Fur Coats right there, Desperate, the name of that track. That band based in Portland, Oregon, and Band of Horses, Our Swords. For some reason on the radio station, whatever we listen to, whatever mix is on, whenever I'm at work, I work at a consignment shop, but day job, it's been playing a lot of Band of Horses and specifically that song, Our Swords. And luckily I can play it here on Audio Oasis and say our local band from Seattle. Everything All the Time came out in 2006. Oh my God, 20 years ago. That's crazy. Hey, don't shoot the messenger. The Nightgown's in there with Cosmic Clancy. And I was talking to Rob about how fantastic that entire record is. It came out in 2009. Sing Something is the name of that album. And Deep Sea Diver just ripping on her own take of Teardrop. That one came out earlier in July of this year. And gosh, I mean, like, there's so many parts about that. I'm just a big fan of, big fan of covers in general, but when an artist really takes the song and makes it their own, it's so much fun. So love that one from Deep Sea Diver.
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0: It's quite a lot going on in Seattle this evening. Well, we've had our day happening in Georgetown. I saw Telehealth is playing, and Zuckerot's going to be playing later tonight, as well as Hate Knife and some other bands playing down there. I love our day. It's always such a fun event. There's another show going on that I would implore you to go to if you're not at our day and you're like sitting around the house thinking, oh, I wish I could go and see a bunch of cool bands play. I have just the thing for you. Pitch House just released their record. It is fantastic. They're playing a show at Attaball with Luxury and 222. 222 is another local band that I found out about through Den Tapes. They just put out a release in Den Tapes and it's called Memory Tap. It is fantastic. It is so, so good. And if you can't catch them tonight at Attaball, they'll also be playing on Thursday, November 5th at Connor Burn. But I'm going to play something off of that Memory Tap release. This one from 222. It's called Corners.

0: is brand new music from Chastity Belt. I could say less. One of two singles they just released, Pavement is the other one. And they have a new record on the way as well. Very excited for that. Great Grandpa with Mostly Here and 222, a new release from them. Memory Tap is the name of that album. And Corners was a track that you heard right there. They're playing a show tonight at Attaball with Pitch House. And it's going to be a great show. They're also going to be playing in November. I'll put those dates on the Real Time playlist. If you want to go check that out, you can check out all the music that we play here on KEXP on our Real Time playlist. It is a handy dandy tool. You can heart all your favorites and come back and listen in our archives, all kinds of good stuff over there on the mobile app.
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0: You're listening to Audio Oasis here on KEXP. I am your host, Kennedy, here with you each and every Saturday, going through all the sounds of the Pacific Northwest. And I want to let you know about a cute event that's going on in the next week on September 15th at Old Stove in Ballard. There's a Battle with the Bands show going on. Rain City Rock Camp is throwing that. And there's a whole bunch of bands who will be all playing together. Haunted by Lights, The Lovely Chums, Cosmic Cocktail, and so many more. Go check it out. We'll put a link on the playlist if you want to go to that show and support them, because Rain City Rock Camp is very much worth supporting. They do so much great stuff in the community. So always want to give them a shout out here on air. And coming up at 9 o'clock, it'll be time for Sonic Reducer. Jen is in for Sonic Reducer from 9 p.m. to midnight. And then midnight to 2 a.m. is Seek and Destroy. That is your metal show with Tanner. And you got Reeves in for the weekend overnight, 2 a.m. to 6 a.m. And next weekend here on Audio Oasis, we have our Audio Oasis live show happening. It's going to be live in the gathering space. We've got three bands who are playing. That is TV Star, Glass Egg, and Plash. You can still get your tickets. Hope to see you there. We'll be broadcasting live as well. So even if you can't come in person, you can still tune in and hear so much great music. And I'm going to play something from TV Star from the record Music for Heads, came out earlier this year. This is The Package.

Green Pajamas, Katie Lied, Summer of Lust, the name of that record. That was one of two cassettes that they released in 1984. Man of the Year with Just As Nice. And you heard new music out of Vancouver, BC from Grade School. Rock and Roll is the name of that track. TV Star in there with The Package off of their record Music for Heads, came out in April of this year. And they are playing the next Audio Oasis live show that is happening this next Saturday on September 19th. You can get your tickets and find out more info about it. We put a link right there on the KEXP playlist, and it's going to be so much fun. These are always just an absolute blast. It is all ages as well, so all folks can come on down, and I will see you next Saturday for Audio Oasis Live. And thanks so much for tuning in again. Coming up next is Sonic Reducer with my friend Jen, so stay tuned for some punk rock messy music. And I'm gonna leave you with something from Growing Pains. They just put out another single off of their upcoming record, Daniel Loves Mandy Forever. This one is called Bottle Rocket. Have a beautiful rest of your night. Keep it locked here for Sonic Reducer.

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4: 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Hi, I'm Jen, and I'm new and learning how to do this thing again. I'm one of the hosts of Sonic Reducer, KEXP's punk and hardcore show every Saturday, 9 p.m. to midnight, with me, Jen, Brian Foss, and Dr. West. And if you've been following along, Brian Foss has been the king of punk radio here at Sonic Reducer because me and West are losers that take vacations. And we really appreciate Brian. We appreciate Brian so much that I was just like, Brian, just please let me do a couple shows so you can just do other things. So I'm going to be here next weekend, too. Anywho, that was Twisted Teens from New Orleans with 100 Bill Is Gone on Blame the Clown. I don't know. Twisted Teens are pretty cool. They got another new record that came out this year because they're moving, shaking, and grooving, and we love that. I also love this song. Because, I don't know, I've been thinking every once in a while I get this feeling for, like, punk that is also country. And I'm feeling that right now because I'm about to go to Nashville. So, shame on me. Thank you, Kennedy, on Audio Oasis for sharing space with me and getting cozy. I love it. Love seeing you. I'll see you next weekend. Me and Mac are going to be hanging out, playing punk. You know, you can send in a request this evening if you'd like. Email dj@kexp.org. In the meantime, we're just going to keep playing music, you know? Here's a newish one by a band out of Philadelphia called Mesh, which is very coincidental. Mesh will be coming and playing a show here very soon on the 15th with Casual Hex and Prim and Ponte's Revenge at the Valley in Tacoma, September 15th, 7 p.m. So let's check it out. Here's Boots on the Pavement with Mesh on KEXP.

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3: 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I'm Jen, I'm with Mac, and you're listening to Sonic Reducer, KEXP's punk and hardcore show. And that's what we're doing, we're playing punk, and it's fun. That was Smirk from LA with Going Off to Die on their latest release, Speculative Fiction. Smirk is currently on tour with Portrayal of Guilt and No Man, and they're playing a couple shows up and down the West Coast and beyond. They're going to be in Portland at Mississippi Studios on September 24th and here in Seattle at the Vera Project on September 25th. Something tells me that that show's selling out kind of fast. Before that, we had Shrines from Chicago with Cathartic Life on their demo. Sweeping Promises. Oh, we love Sweeping Promises here at KEXP, but especially on Sonic Reducer. That was Shooting Shadows, one of the singles off of their latest release, You Say I Romanticize, out now on Sub Pop Records. Sweeping Promises is also currently on tour and playing in San Francisco at the Rickshaw Stop on September 18th, in Portland at Mississippi Studios on September 20th, and in Seattle at Baba Yaga on September 23rd. But also, very exciting, Sweeping Promises, amongst all the things, they're taking a little stop here and going to do a live on KEXP session that will be open to the public. That's pretty exciting. So September 21st in Seattle at 3 p.m., Sweeping Promises live on KEXP, open to the public. If you're around and, you know, got nothing going on, it's a pretty cool thing to do on a day like that. If you're like, wow, this is a lot of information, Jen, I can't keep this all in. I'm not taking notes right now. That's totally cool. I very much understand that. You can always go to kexp.org and check the real-time playlist. We've got all the notes and, you know, all the things are in there. The tour dates, the things, I don't know. Just all the details that I just spit out all the time. So we got that going on for you. And we started off with Mesh from Philadelphia, Boots on the Pavement on No Fun at All, out on Feel It Records. Also, Mesh on tour, playing at the Valley in Tacoma on September 15th, in Olympia at Lavoyer on September 16th, Portland at Mississippi Studios on the 17th, and Oakland at the Store Club on September 19th. I love it. Punk is alive, and I've been waiting for fall. I've been waiting for all these tours to just coalesce and just slam in. It's September, so hope you're getting out there and seeing some shows. I sure am. You know what? And one of those shows actually is this coming Friday in Seattle at Clockout Lounge with The Spits, Sucks, and Dish Pit. It's cool. There's two shows. There's one on Saturday, too. We gave away tickets to a bunch of them. It was great. A lot of fun. I love seeing The Spits. But you know what? Sucks is awesome, too. So let's listen to Sucks. Here's Burn It Down on Sucks Sells on KEXP.

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1: 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That was Jacques Grel et les Fausses Frousses with Go Go on Too Small. I love that song because I think it describes me at all times, just really freaking out about everything. That, what's more to say? I need to relax. We had Beef from Cincinnati, Ohio with Lying to You on their self-titled that came out a couple years ago on Let's Pretend Records. From Pittsburgh. I love Pittsburgh. United Stare with You're Gonna Miss Me, a 13th Floor Elevators cover on the Summer of Exploding Heads. And if you've ever been in Pittsburgh during the summer, you would wish your head explodes. It's just so humid. I'm going back there soon. Hopefully not as humid. Hopefully my head doesn't explode. We can only hope. Sucks. We started off with those Burn It Down on Sucks Sells. Again, Sucks will be performing at the Clockout Lounge in Seattle this Friday, September 18th with The Spits and Dish Pit. Fun. I've got some requests coming down the pipe. You can email me and Mac at dj@kexp.org. And, you know, we got it. We'll play it. If we don't, I'm so sorry. It was also, a note was passed across the table to me because this is live radio and it's our day. And for Seattle, it's very synonymous with Rainier, the mountain, the majesty, the other thing too. but, you know, happy our day to us all. Happy September 12th. Anywho, up next here on Sonic Reducer, we got some things coming up. We got Devo coming up. Got some requests, Super Suckers. We got that coming up. But first, here's Feeders with Terrorist on KEXP.
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1: 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I'm Jen, I'm with Mac. We're playing punk. That's what we do every Saturday, 9 p.m. to midnight, with me, Brian Foss, and Dr. West. Brian Foss, real summertime MVP. Always shouting him out right now. I mean, I love everybody, but especially Brian right now. That was 393-75-649-9464. My telephone number was Sis Magique on album number one. That band out of Brescia, Italy. Just real couple collections of catchy little numbers that I really like. Cell Ray from Chicago with Hot Gossip. Ooh, I love gossip. I shouldn't, but I do. Dive Earlier from Berlin with Intrigue and Libido on a record that came out in 2022. They've got something that came out this year. I just really like that one. There's this thing that I'm still digging myself out of a COVID hole sometimes. And I'm like, oh man, that came out in like 2021 or 2022. It's cool. There's just this whole like crater of music that I get to take my shovel to still. It's nice. It's just like a whole forgotten past of things that, you know, time's weird. Dark Thoughts with Bubbles Gonna Burst on Highway to the End out on Drunken Sailor Records. Dark Thoughts is on tour right now, and they will be playing in Seattle. But first, they're playing in Vancouver at the Cobalt Cabaret on September 15th. And then at the 16th, they'll be playing in Seattle with Fan Club at the Black Lodge. We started off with Feeders with a Z from Arizona, with Terrorist on Jesus, out on Anxiety Records. Love Feeders. They're so fun. All right, up next here on Sonic Reducer, we got a bunch of stuff. Bunch of punk things, bunch of non-punk things. But you know what? I've been getting a lot of cool requests, so we'll play some of those. But first, you know, a lot of cool messages coming in. Shout out to Reggie in Sacramento. Glad you got to see Twisted Teens in Oakland last week. That's so cool. Brian Madison Valley, glad you're enjoying the show. And bunch of cool people, bunch of cool requests. Hey Matt, what's up, Tennessee? That's so cool. I'm glad you listen to the show and you're happy that I'm back. Matt, I'm going to Nashville. What do we do there? I know there's honky tonks. I am supposed to be doing a conference, but trying to, you know, see the sights when I can, I guess. But first, punk. Punk. What was punk? Rocky Erickson, Super Punk. This is a request for I Have Always Been Here Before for Jose in Yakima on Sonic Reducer.

0: Between you, me, and the wall, I had a doozy myself last night. 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A corn-fed harvest mouse, a hooker, a nun, a Flemish peasant woman, whips chains, whistles yo-yos. 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
3: 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I'm Jen. I'm with Mac. And we're playing punk because it's Saturday night, silly. And it's the punk show. That's what we do every Saturday night. We've been doing it for like, 23 years or whatever. Who's counting? I am. Because I've been here for like 13 years. And that's not even that long compared to Brian and West, which is crazy. I think we all will just like look at each other sometimes like, you're staying, right? You can't go. You have to stay. It's just this triangle of like, we're just gonna die here together. It's fun. That was Shafra from We're Just Gonna Go with Germany. I was Wallace Shea on Bnat El Mbedida on Sail Power Records. Came out in 2024. Great band. Necra from London. This is their latest release out on La Vida Es Un Moose Records. Title Is It Really Living? And track was called Bad Bee Stomp. You want to know what that B is? Go to kexp.org. Check that real-time playlist. You'll see what's up. Heavens to Betsy with Waitress Hell on Uncalculated. That originally came out in 1994 on Kill Rock Stars. Heavens to Betsy is reunited and will be touring. They'll be stopping by San Francisco, playing at the Bottom of the Hill on October 17th and 18th in Portland at Revolution Hall with Team Dresch on October 28th, and in Seattle at Numo's on November 5th. And we started off with a request for Jose and Yakima. That was Rocky Erickson. Good nod, by the way. We played a 13th Floor Elevators cover early on in the night. That was I Have Always Been Here Before. Rocky Erickson, True Freak. Rest in peace, bud. Love it. Good request, Jose. Thank you. I mean, everyone's got good requests. We got them. We play them. That's just the tagline, but it's true. Got plenty more coming up for those things. It's after 10, so Dale in Alaska, I got your request coming up. I just got to stick to the rules. I'm a real dork for rules around here in radio. So I got that coming up. Got some Devo coming up. Lots of things. Shout out to Matt Monroe. Listening while you're working in your garage. It's classic. Wish I had a garage to work in. That would be so cool. I love it. You know, Michael and Quilcene, I'm glad. You say that punk rock saves lives. I agree. You know what? If it wasn't for this show, I don't know what I'd do on Saturday night. It's just, I would just sit around and just like think about all of the things that are wrong. And I don't have to do that. I get to come to this place sometimes and I get to listen to punk in between all that. And I get to share it with all of you wonderful folks. Really, punk rock does save lives. That's what's up, Michael. Okay, enough about my stuff. Let's listen to punk. Let's save some more lives. Here's Pepe Tapia from Santiago, Chile, with Escupos con Tierra on KEXP.

0: kind of a new record. Very nice, Rob. A sly declaration of new classic status slipped into a list of old safe ones. Very
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1: 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I'm Jen, I'm with Mac, and we're playing some punk. This is the punk show, after all. And, you know, it happens every Saturday, 9 p.m. to midnight, with me, Jen, Brian Foss, Dr. West, and Mac. And wow, it's a really great time. Always, always, always. I haven't been here, for like a month. Because I was about to disparage myself for taking a vacation. And that's not good. That's negative self-talk. We don't do that around here. You should all take a vacation. We all deserve a vacation, And that's why I'm going to be here again next weekend. So Brian can just chill or something. Hang out with his wife, Cindy. Just literally do anything else. It's fun. I love being here. I'm so excited to be here on Sonic Reducer, sharing some tunes, chatting, eating lots of different pasta salad. It's great. That was Ceremony from Ronert Park with Bleeder on the L-Shaped Man, which came out on Matador in 2015. Ceremony is currently on tour with Dry Socket from Portland and Verity Den. They'll be playing around these parts in Portland at the Wonder Ballroom on September 24th, at Wild Child in Olympia on September 25th, in Vancouver at the American on September 26th, and right here in Seattle at Substation on September 27th. See, I told you, September, it's the time. Before that, another ceremony, totally different ceremony. This one caught me off guard this week because it like popped up for me, and I'm like, well, ceremony does always sound like super different. It's very plausible that it could be Ceremony. It's not, though. And it's not. It's a totally different band from New York. It's like the East Coast Ceremony. I love it. It's great. It was closer on East Coast. I'm glad they're trying to set themselves apart from the other ceremony. It's fun. I love it. Super Suckers. Those requests for Dale in Alaska. That was Creepy Jackalope Eye on La Mano Cornuda, which came out on Sub Pop in 1994. Super Suckers currently on tour and in the U.S. and they'll be heading over to Europe in October. So that's pretty fun. Again, September. It's when bands go on tour. And we started out with Pepe Tapia from Chile with Escupos con Tierra on Dos Tristes Tigres. More stuff coming up around here. I got Devo, The Exploited. Got all sorts of stuff. And you know what? I'm a man of my word. Here's Freedom of Choice by Devo on KEXP.

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2: 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I'm Jen. I'm with Mac, and you're listening to Punk. It's Sonic Reducer on Saturday night, and we are doing that just thing. We're punking around pretty much. That was DBR from Berlin, Germany. Pretty much a solo project, but you know, even loners need help sometimes. So there's a couple other people that help on that one. That's Hit You on Unbearable, which came out in 2025. There's a lot of cool releases to check out. Then we had Oust, latest release from this Amsterdam-based band that was There Is Only Hope in Action on A Girl Can Dream. And you know what? I love that. The song ends repetitively with, we are stubborn and we fight, and it's just, you know, sometimes we need that. Gunk from Colorado Springs, Colorado, with Femicide on a release of the same name that came out earlier this year. Gunk will be playing in Seattle Friday, September 18th at the Belltown Yacht Club with Gender Envy, Flea Male, and Lowest. This is a fundraiser supporting La Resistencia. And there'll be tattoos. Fun. And we started off with Devo, Freedom of Choice, on album of the same name. For Amber in Greenwood. Good choice, Amber. Devo's currently on tour with the B-52s, which is just, I love when they do that. They'll be performing at this Cascades Amphitheater in Ridgefield, Washington on September 24th. Climate Pledge, right next door here in Seattle, on September 25th. And at the Rogers Arena in Vancouver, BC on September 27th. Well, hot damn, Rock Lobster. It's pretty cool. I love that a band that's playing a bunch of arenas just, you know, played at the Zoo last year in Seattle. I myself prefer the Zoo setting. But y'all have fun out there at the other shows. I mean, okay, this is my conundrum. I have like one regret in life, and that's not seeing the B-52s play at the Woodland Park Zoo for Zoo Tunes during the summer. And the B-52s are on tour right now with Devo. Do I go? Do I not go? Luckily, the choice is kind of made for me. I don't even think I'll be here, so I don't have to choose. But yet again, the B-52s just skitter out of my grasp. It's okay. One day it's a-coming. Got more stuff coming up. The Exploited. Jake, I don't have that song you want, but I'm going to play another song. And it's still going to be cool because The Exploited are hard as hell. And, you know, I hope you're okay with that. All right, up next here on Sonic Reducer, though, before we do that, here is a band called Tower One. This is Ambience of a Happy Home from the happiest home, Sonic Reducer on KEXP.

90.3 KEXP Seattle in the Bay Area, 92.7 online, worldwide, KEXP.org, and streaming via mobile apps. I'm Jen, and I'm with Mac, and we're playing Punk here on Sonic Reducer, because that's really all we know how to do. I don't know how to do anything else. I'm just a one-trick pony. And I love it. I love being a little pony. That was the Snipers with the Parents of God on three-piece suit out in 1981 on Crass Records. Not a lot of songs by this band, just those three that I'm aware of on that release. Though I'm sure, you know, there's other things out there. Classic Crass Records stuff. I just love it. Saufnost from Hamburg, Germany with Hole on a release, self-titled, out on Flennan Records. Jake in Perth, Australia. You wanted to hear The Exploited? I didn't have the song you wanted, but I did have UK 82. So we got that going for you. The Exploited will be playing in San Francisco on September 18th at August Hall, and in Roseville, California on September 20th at Goldfield Trading Post. Before The Exploited, we had 6060 from Valencia, Spain with Venom BC on the release out last month this year. And we started off with Tower of One from Connecticut. Don't hear that one a lot at all on the Punk Show anyways. That was Ambience of a Happy Home on Eyes of the World. Got more coming up. A lot of requests. The OCs being one of them. And just, you know, more things. Institute, Zero Boys. I still got more tricks up my pony sleeves. I swear. So let's start out with Sukutini from Indonesia. I've been really rocking with them lately, so let's rock on here on Sonic Reducer. Here's Galap Gambita on Sonic Reducer.

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3: 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I'm Jen, I'm with Mac, and we're playing punk. That was Institute with a record that came out earlier this year to coincide with a first ever Australian tour. That was Why Are These Men Still Alive? The release is self-titled because what's in a name anyways? There's a couple tracks on it and it's fun. Before that, we had Strawman Army with the last release they had to come out ever. That was Spiral on Earthworks out on La Vida Es Un Moose. I am getting super, super excited because I saw today that they're going to have a new album coming out. I don't know when, but I know it's soon-ish in the near future. Called True North. So, I love that. I love Strawman Army. They're so cool. Before that, we had Stuart Phillips, the composer of great film soundtracks. That was Find It. If you've seen the movie Beyond the Valley of the Dolls, you know there's a lot going on. There's music, there's drugs, there's stuff. But there's a fictional all-girl rock group called the Carry Nations, and they're not real. But Lynn Carey and Barbara Robison, who did the vocals for that song, very real. They did a great job. I love Find It. Gets me all jacked up and ready to have a good time. So happy Saturday, everybody. Happy R Day. I hope you're having a good... I hope you're finding it, whatever that good Saturday night, good clean fun is. Sukatani from Indonesia with Galap Gambita. They are a duo from Central Java, and they are super fun. All right. We got more things coming up here on Sonic Reducer. Got Zero Boys. Got, let's see, Tower 7. Jerry's Kids. But first, there's more. I got a request for OCs, formerly the OCs. And yeah, here we go. This is for you, Jason, in Portland. Here's Coffin Wax on KEXP.

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1: 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I'm Jen with Mac, and you're listening to Spaghetti Western Punk and other varieties. This is Sonic Reducer after all, and it's, you know, we play punk, we play hardcore, and like everything in between, sometimes stuff from the outside of that. It's a really big circle, and we love that shape. That was T.O. Wise with a couple tracks off Fermo Sparrow. He's Italian. He lives in Germany. And he makes just spaghetti Western punk that I think is just fabulous. I've been getting into the feel of country music as I get prepared to go to Nashville for a couple days. And yeah, I'm getting stoked. Yeehaw. Zero Boys before that with Slammin' Worm on Vicious Circle out on Lookout Records, 1982. I'm going to have to figure out how to have a Zero Boys show. I don't know how that's going to work. I don't know a significant date to do it around, but I've been listening to so much Zero Boys lately that I'm just like, I think I could do a whole 3 hours in and around, you know, Circle Method again, the Zero Boys. So look out for that someday in the future. Beyond Possession was Skater's Life on Telltale Heart. Beyond Possession was a, skate hardcore punk band from Calgary in the 80s, which is fun. And we got a request from Jason in Portland for, it's so hard to say without the part, but you know, we'll try. Just OCs. That was Coffin Wax on Abomination Revealed. At last. If you didn't know, OCs have, you know, they've been here before. And you can catch their in-studio session here at KEXP from back in 2022 by going to YouTube, live at KEXP, or you can just go straight to the real-time playlist at kexp.org. And Mac was oh so kind to put in the link for that there. Just directly plopped it in. You know, because we're helpful. In addition to being wonderful. So that's great. I have more things coming up for you. Shout outs for folks. I haven't been able to get to all the requests this evening. Sorry to Jeff in the Bay Area. Tina in Wallingford. I don't have a czar, but you know what? Me and Mac, we do a pretty good job of like keeping our collective notes together. We have moved away from the post-it method. We are now using a different method of passing notes to each other, and it's great because it gives me the ability to like be like, I couldn't play that request, but I'm gonna save that for later. So thanks, Tina. I'm gonna check that out. Luke, sorry, I don't have that. Adam, Incarnation, Washington. I'm glad you like Oust. I do too. They're great. Just a wonderful Amsterdam band. Dave in Denver. Good luck to us all looking for punk songs with cuss words other than the F word. They're out there for sure. You know what? How about you do that book report and you get back to us? I'm down. I'll flip through. I'll give you a grade. And Paul Vancouver, glad you're loving the show. I'm loving your message. Thank you. I hope everyone's having just a fantastic Saturday night. The fun keeps going because after this, at midnight, Seek and Destroy the Tanner show, honestly. The metal show with Tanner will be on. And then Reeves with the Weekend overnight. But you know what? There's other things coming up here at KEXP. 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All right, we're going to keep it going here at Sonic Reducer. Let's get a little crazy. Here's a Tense with Barbed Wire on Sonic Reducer.

عشية تسعة حد عشية تسعة حد عشية.

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2: 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I'm Jenna with Mac, and we're playing punk, we're playing hardcore, we're playing things on September 12th. That was Tower 7 with Sacrificial Deposit on Peace on Earth. New York band featuring members of Kaleidoscope. Pretty hard, pretty cool. One of the definitely had the pleasure of seeing this band play live once, and it was worth it. Before that, we had Soul Glow, who I haven't seen before live. Boo to me. And that was If I Speak, Shut the F Up. Soul Glow from Philadelphia. Yes, thank you. I love that I can like look over at Mac and be like, yes, I'm right, huh? It's great. Yes, I would hate to do this alone, which I did for a very long time. Yes, anywho, Soul Glow on tour right now with Chat Pile and coming to town. This tour is going all over the place. In Seattle, it'll be at the Showbox Soto on September 25th. In Portland at Revolution Hall on September 27th. In Sacramento on the 29th with Ace of Spades. In San Francisco at the Regency Ballroom on September 30th. At the Music Box in San Diego on the 3rd of October. LA at the Belasco on the 4th. And so on and so forth. Get it while you can. The man Haram with Where Were You on 9/11. Tense with Barbed Wire on No Cure, their release that came out just moments ago. Got just a couple days ago. New release for that Berlin band. And we started off with a couple tracks. Oh, nope. That was it. We started off with Tense. My things are all funny right now. Thanks for, you know, tuning in tonight, listening to some punk, listening to some hardcore, some other stuff, sending in your nice messages, sending in your requests. This is really a community effort across the board. And a fun community effort it is. All right, don't got a lot of time, but I'm going to do what I do, and I'm going to play some other things. Here is Solex. You remember Solex, right? Well, if you don't, this is Solex on Sonic Reducer.

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2: 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I'm Jen. I'm with Mac. 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And streaming via our mobile apps. I'm having a problem right now because watching Tanner eat melon is one of the better things I've seen tonight. melon alert. Get your melons while you can because they're still good right now. And then they're not going to taste good soon. And then you're going to have to wait another year. So get your melon now. Thank me later. There's like so many different kinds of melons right now. It's the best. Anywho, you didn't come here for fruit talk. Though, if they were to let me have a show about fruit, I would love that so much. I'm tired of this punk stuff. I just want to talk about fruit. Oh, no. I messed up my stuff. It's cool. All right. I don't have much time here. I'm just really stalling. And then Seek and Destroy the Metal Show with Tanner and his melons will be up. And then Reeves with the Overnight. That was Crime of Passing from Cincinnati with Off My Shoulder. Killian Lunsford with My Amphibian Face on Promiscuous Jeans. Currently wrapping up a tour with Bikini Kill. That's cool. Solex from Amsterdam with Solex Oligity Split on Solex versus the Hitmeister out on Matador in 1998. And, you know, we don't have a lot of time left, but I'll play a couple songs for you. Shout out to Mac for texting me this week, being like, have you heard the new Makina album? I was like, yeah. Thank you for the reminder. It's been like a month since I've been on the radio. So this one's for you, Mac. Here's Collapsing on Sonic Reducer. I'll see y'all next week because I'll be here. So, sorry. Here's Collapsing on Sonic Reducer. Good night.

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All right, that was a couple classics there for you to open up tonight's metal show. That was Iron Angel with the Metallion off of a incredible repress of the Hellish Crossfire, their debut full-length album out in 1985. We had some Heretic right before that, awesome band from L.A. playing And Kingdoms Fall. That's off of Breaking Point. They just released their first album in like 9 years, Shape of Things to Come. That's via Candle Power Records. I don't think we've spun anything off of it yet. We'll have to give that another listen for you guys. That's got some Jagdpanzer, I think is how you say it, opening up the show tonight. Harder Than Steel off of Ample Destruction, another gorgeous repress from High Roller Records. Awesome, awesome stuff. My name's Tanner. I'm your host here tonight on The Metal Show. 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If you've got a device in your pocket, you can check out anything that we've got to offer up in our archives, as well as all of our podcasts and the vaunted and awesome and legendary live on KXP sessions. Love all these sessions so much. I do want to give a shout out to Rhododendron. We just dropped our live on KXP session with Rhododendron. I'm going to air it next weekend. So if you were looking for a little bit of math and some weird stuff out of Portland, we're going to have that full session for you next week. If you did want to get ahead of that and check it out, that's all up on our YouTube channel, the KXP YouTube channel. We put out like 4 or 5 sessions a week. So it's there's a lot to keep up on there. Lots of great metal though. I've got a pretty awesome show, I think, planned for you guys this evening. I do want to say thanks to Jen for leaving us with Machina and some other fantastic stuff on Sonic Reducer. She had some Crime of Passing as well as Kellen Lunsford and Solex. Just a lot of really, really cool stuff. Jen always plays an awesome eclectic Sonic Reducer. I'm so happy when she comes in. It's like almost all bands I've never heard of, so I'm always finding new favorite stuff there. If you didn't get a chance to check it out, you always can go back and listen to that in the archives as well. Tonight's Seek and Destroy is, I don't know, we got some more speed metal stuff I want to play for you. We've got new music from Snet, as well as some stuff from Basotin down in Portland. I'm really excited to play some of that. We've also got new Fluistars, so that's very, very exciting because they just put out their first record in a minute, I guess. And then the bulk of the show after that will probably be dedicated to Covenant Festival, which is coming up here in just a couple weeks. We try to make it to all the Covenant Festivals. It's such an amazing Pacific Northwest Festival up in Vancouver, BC. This year it'll be at the Rickshaw Theater. We've seen it at another location before, but the Rickshaw Theater is this amazing place up in Vancouver. But it's basically just like all blistering black metal from all over the world. A couple favorite bands, including Mr. Mink, Abyssal. We've got Ruins of Everest playing. So I'm going to play a bunch of that stuff for you a little bit later in the show. If you do have any requests for like literally any band playing that festival, if I brought it with me, I will play it for you tonight. DJ at kxp.org. You can also hit me up 206-903-5397. I think we're going to keep it speedy here for this first couple chunks of music and then maybe dip into a little bit of classic death metal. Right here, I've got a little bit of Night Demon. I think this is their second full-length album I've got over here on Turntable 1. So let's just get right into it. Right here on listener-powered KEXP, this is Night Demon.

All right, that was Snet playing Kladivo Vetme. That's a cut off of their newest album that dropped just a couple days ago. You can find that out on Dark Descent and probably a couple other places, depending on your format. Really, really love this album already. The song translates over to Hammer in the Dark. We had some Ripping Corpse before that with Glorious Depravity, and that's off of Dreaming with the Dead, a absolutely legendary album from 1991. A great band out of New Jersey formed back in like 1987. I don't think they ever like really came back to play music again. I think this was just sort of a couple years, this amazing LP, a couple demos, and then they were done. We had some stuff from Whipstriker right before that. I love this album so much. They don't really put out a lot of full lengths, but they do have a fairly prolific catalog of splits, demos, EPs. We played the song Enemy's Leather. That's off of Merciless Artillery. A great band that I've not gotten a chance to see live, unfortunately. I don't know how often they play the U.S. I think they might have played like a Hell's Heroes or something, maybe. Yeah, Hell's Heroes, maybe last year, a couple years back. Really would love to see them up here, though, in Seattle. We had some Night Demon before that. Just really enjoy this album. It's pretty speedy all the way through. I think kind of encapsulates a lot of the sound from Night Demon that I really like across all their records. We played the song Made in Hell for you. That was off of Darkness Remains, their second full-length album. It's members of like Cirith Ungol and Hellwitch, like newer members of Cirith Ungol, I guess, and Hellwitch. They've got some remastered stuff out for Curse of the Damned, which is definitely worth checking out if you're a big fan as well. 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That's 90.3 FM Seattle, 92.7 in the Bay Area, and streaming from KEXP.org. I've got more great metal for you, for your ears and whatnot, coming up here. I think we might actually stay over in Czechia with a little bit of Root. Really like this band. I don't know if we played them that often. When I got this LP, I definitely played it. It's like 10 years ago or something when I snagged this up. It's their first LP. It's very strange. There's a lot of really cool, weird stuff on it. It's been repressed a number of times. I brought in the I Hate Records LP, maybe? Repressing of it, something like that. It's a really weird record, and I think you're going to enjoy it. As I've mentioned before, we do have a gigantic chunk of black metal coming up here in just a little bit, but we're going to do a little sneak peek of that with this Root stuff. If you do want to hear anything specific, dj@kxp.org or 206-903-5397. I do remember I have a couple requests from last week. I'll try to sneak those in at the end of the show as well. So even if there's something that's not from Covenant, go ahead and hit us up and let us know what you want to hear, because I want to play it for you. All right, coming up here, this is the song 666 off of Root's first LP.

0: brand new stuff from Fluastaras. Fluastaras, excuse me. Awesome Dutch duo playing, I don't know, cool stuff. I thought it was an LP, but apparently it's an EP. It just has three songs on it, but they're all really long. We played the second cut off of that for you. You can find that out on Eisenwald. They've got all that up on the Bandcamp page and whatnot. We had some Root right before that with 666. That's off of their first LP. I pulled that off of the I Hate Records repress from, I don't know, 2000-something. Really cool, weird stuff. Like I said, if you kind of like that sound, I would definitely suggest digging back into that record, because it goes all over the place. It's very cool. You listen to Seen Destroyed right here on listener-powered KEXP. This is the metal show all the way till 2 a.m. When my dear friend Reeves comes in after having returned from, I think he was in Croatia for a while and some other places. I don't know. Really, really excited to see what he's got planned for you guys this evening. I, however, do have some stuff planned for you for the rest of the show. We've got the Covenant Festival coming up in Vancouver. That'll be September 24th through the 26th. I'll be up there with a bunch of people. I think I'm going to be doing some photography maybe for some stuff. So that's cool. It's going to be a great festival. I'm really, really excited for it. As you can tell, I'm kind of rambling here. it's got a lot of great bands from all over the world. All the headliners are like European bands that don't really play the Pacific Northwest ever. Mr. Mink, of course, we're going to play them next, I think. We're going to get into their first LP. I've got the test press for it that I want to spin for you tonight. But David, I think they've only ever played North America like once, and it was like a Mes de Morts festival, maybe somewhere over in like Montreal or something. But besides that, they've never played the U.S. They've never played really any of the rest of North America. I don't think they've ever played South America either. But really, really excited for a lot of people from this particular area of the world to get to see them for potentially the first time. Ruins of Everest, one of my favorite bands. Awesome band to see live as well. And a lot of other great stuff. We'll get into that over the next hour or so, probably just for the rest of the show. But I've got a lot of fun stuff that I want to play for you. I do have some messages from the station, and then I think we're going to hop into the very first song I ever heard from Mr. Mink.
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0: The name of the song, it's the first song off their first LP. The name of the song is Sunka Hefter. It is a very, very, very cool song. It's the first one I ever heard from this band, and absolutely, I don't know, I think it actually changed the course of my life. I think it was one of those things, because soon after we decided to go to Iceland to see them play live, and we have returned to see them play live, as well as all those other fantastic bands from over there many, many times since then. So my thanks to this band eternally for putting this in my ear all these years ago. This record came out back in February of 2015. Originally, the vinyl was put out by Fallen Empire Records, and then the tapes, I believe, were on Territor, as well as Vanagander, which is like an imprint that the lead singer and guitar player of this band runs. That he puts out a lot of weird stuff out on that tape deck, or that tape, excuse me, that tape label. Yeah, this album, absolutely phenomenal, though. Like I said, I'm going to play the test press version of it for you. It sounds a little cleaner than my original beat-up version that I got from Fallen Empire. So right here on listener-powered Seek and Destroy on KEXP, this is Mr. Mink playing in just a couple weeks up at Covenant.

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2: All right, that was a little bit of spite for you there right up against the top of that last hour. Desert Demons off of one of Mac's top 10 albums of 2024, The Third Temple. Right before that, we had Barsha Sketh, incredible live band. Love to see them play. Really, really excited for this. Ophidian Henosis 2, the second song off the A side of that particular, I think their third full-length album. These guys are originally out of New Zealand. I believe they maybe now live either in Scotland or Ireland. I think they moved at some point. We had some Mr. Mink right before that. Playing Sanger Hefter, absolutely phenomenal song on a beautiful record. That stuff's pretty old at this point. Their sound has definitely changed, over the last, I think, three records, I guess. But yeah, all three of these bands will be playing the Incredible Covenant Festival up in Vancouver, BC, in just a couple weeks. Really, really excited for that. Mr. Mink will be playing on Thursday. They're headlining that particular day on September 24th. We've got Spite playing September 26th, and Barsha Sketh will also be playing September 26th. So that's that Saturday. I'll be out, obviously, out of the country, up seeing Covenant. We're going to have a guest DJ in for you on that week. So, if you're not going to go up and see this awesome festival with us, at least you could tune in to, I think Brian's covering? I believe we got Brian covering that weekend. Also, I want to mention, too, we are upgrading all of this crazy stuff around the station for all of our, broadcasting infrastructure. We started broadcasting down in the Bay Area this last, year or two, and it's been going really well, but there definitely are, some big hiccups. We have a lot of computer systems that help run all the back-end stuff. So we're upgrading a lot of that now. So if you've heard any weird, hiccups or anything like that, not me just messing up playing records, but if you ever hear any stuff kind of popping or I don't know, there was somebody mentioning there was some weird beeping or something, it's probably something to do with us moving over to this new system. For instance, right now, all of the DJs here, I think there's 50 of us or something, we're all DJing out of one tiny booth until this sort of cutover happens over the next couple weeks. So there's definitely been a little bit of wonkiness. I'm working with equipment that I've not used before, or not for a long time anyway. So it's definitely a little bit different. There might be some different sound levels, perhaps. In any case, that's all normal and it's fine. You don't have to adjust your dial. I've got more great music coming up here for you, though. So I'm really, really excited to get back into that. Coming up here, we've got another one of the bands that I'm so looking forward to seeing. This is a band called Volen. They actually played a Covenant, I think, pre-pandemic. I think I want to say they played 2017, maybe, along with a bunch of other great bands. This is going to be a really special show. I'm excited for it. We're going to play some stuff. Actually, I'm just going to play the intro and the first song off of Popol Vuh, which is their latest full-length album. These guys absolutely slay. They work with a whole bunch of other great artists down in LA and throughout Southern California and Mexico, putting out a lot of really cool, very different black metal. So definitely a band and a organization and a group of folks to check out all their stuff. After that, I think we're going to dip into some Abyssal. I talk about these guys a lot. We actually played them a couple weeks back as well. We got a chance to see their very, very first live show, which was amazing. And I'm really, really excited to see them again. They didn't tour or play shows for their first couple records, and then we got a chance to see them play in a very, very small bar, and it was really special. It was awesome. So I'm excited to see them play. This will be their first North American show ever, which is very, very cool. After that, I think that we're going to dip into maybe either some Diabolic Oath or a little bit of Ruim. So I'm really excited to play that for you too. I don't think we've played Ruim on the show yet. And that's a fella from a band called Mayhem. This is his new project, and it's very, very good. If you got any requests, djkxp.org, hit us up 206-903-5397. Let me know what you want to hear from Covenant. I will have a little bit of time at the end of the show to get into some non-Covenant songs if you would like. And just as a reminder, too, we did put out this awesome Rhododendron live on KXP session earlier this week. We're going to be airing that next week. So if you want to check it out ahead, there's, it's up on our live channel. These kids were amazing. It's awesome, weird, mathy post-noise stuff. It's very, very good. But we're gonna have that up next weekend, along with probably playing some other weird, cool things too. Wayfarer's got a new record coming out, and they've switched from being a Western-influenced black metal band to just a straight-up country Western band. I'll probably play a song off of that because I'm really, really excited for that. They announced their record release is going to be here in Seattle and Portland as well. They're doing like a pair of shows. We've also going to, you know, Neurosis just announced all of their West Coast shows as well as a couple of shows on the East Coast. So really, really excited for that. We might play a little bit of that later tonight, but if not, next week you can tune in and hear some of that stuff. Going forward, though, let's get back into the Unholy. This is a little bit of Volan right here on Listener Powered Seek and Destroy on KEXP.

Abyssal. I am the Alpha and Omega. That is off of Anti-Catastasis. Absolutely phenomenal album. Dropped back in 2015. A lot of great records out in 2015. This is their third full-length album. Most of them you can find on Profound Lore Records, if not all of them. They might have put all their stuff out on Profound Lore, if I recall correctly. They have a couple splits that came out after their last album, A Beacon in the Husk, which is out in 2019. These guys are going to be playing the Covenant Festival, of course. They'll be playing on Thursday, right before Mr. Mink, which is awesome, because the first time I saw Mr. Mink, I believe, was also the first time I saw Abyssal, which is, I don't know, serendipity, I suppose. That's on Thursday, September 24th. The rest of the festival goes Friday, and then into Saturday, September 26th. Covenant Festival is, of course, the sort of theme for a lot of tonight's set. Right before Abyssal, we had Diabolic Oath. They'll also be playing that Thursday, September 24th, up in Vancouver, BC, at the Rickshaw Theater. We played the song Winged Ouroboros Mutating Unto Gold. That's off of their Oracular Hexations. You can find that on Sentient Ruin. I thought that this had landed on one of our top 10s for 2024, but I guess it did not. But it's a great record if you want to check that out. And all the guys in the band playing a bunch of other great stuff as well. We had some Volon right before that. I played the first like intro as well as the first song off of their latest full-length album, Popova. These guys do not play a ton. Most of the Black Twilight Circle members, the bands, I don't know, they play pretty rarely. Usually like small festivals like Covenant. I believe Volon played here last year, and it was the first time they'd played either ever or in like a really, really long time. But there's a lot of great stuff up on the Crepuscular Negro label, which these guys run. You can go find all kinds of fun stuff there. All of these bands that we've been playing for like the last 40 minutes or so, or will all be playing up at Covenant Festival. We've got links all up and down on our real-time playlist if you want to go and find out more information. Covenantfestival.ca. And there's going to be, I think there's 3-day passes and single day passes still available. So if you are interested in some of the best black metal anywhere in the world, that is a place to go. We've got some more stuff from the festival coming up here. We do have about another 30 minutes of music or so before my friend Reeves comes in. I want to remind you guys too, just a couple things from the station. We're counting down your favorite songs of the 90s, and we need your votes. The 90s were a golden age for so many different kinds of music, and we're going to play the top 540 listener voted songs of the 90s during our fall fundraising drive. So we can't wait to see what you pick. I voted for the song Painkiller by Judas Priest 10 times. Everybody gets 10 votes. So, you know, you can go do that if you want. Vote now through September 18th for your favorite songs of the 90s at kxp.org. We've got information about all kinds of other stuff up on that website, including some of our upcoming live performances with awesome artists that come through town. Sometimes we have like, most of the ones I have done, like the live on KXP sessions that I've done, have not been open to the audience, but we do have that available like once or twice a week. So if you want to learn about like how you can come and see basically a free show, you can go to the website and check that out. We've got more stuff coming up here for you. I'm going to get into some of this band called Room. This is, I guess, technically now from Portugal, France, I suppose. The primary member being the man Rune Eriksson from Aura Nor, which is a great band. Also from Mayhem. I mean, he played with Mayhem for like decades, so he's been around the way. So it's a very cool project. I'm really excited that we get to see him, especially after this band is very, very new still. I think it's only been around for a couple years. So I'm really excited to see what they've got. So we're going to play a song off of this first full-length album they've got from 2023, Black Real Spiritism. And then after that, we'll see where we go. I've got some Ruins of Beverest over here on Turntable 1. Pretty excited to play for that for you as well. We'll see what happens after that. Right here on listener-powered Seek and Destroy, this is The Metal Show, and we are playing Ruin.

magnificent song from Ruins of Beverest. That was the first proper song off of Blood Vaults, The Blazing Gospel of Heinrich Kramer. The name of that song is Damon. I can almost guarantee that they will be playing that in 2 weeks up at the Covenant Festival. He usually does have that somewhere in his repertoire when he plays live. We had some Ruin right before that. The Triumph of Night and Fire. That's off of Black Royal Spiritism. That's their first LP. Just came out a couple years ago. Really, really stoked to see them play. I also believe they've never played the U.S. or the Pacific Northwest, so pretty stoked on that. My name is Tanner. I'm your host here tonight on Seek and Destroy on KXP. That's at 90.3 FM Seattle, 92.7 in the Bay Area, and streaming from kxp.org. The pops you did hear in that song are because I am operating in booth number one, and I don't know these turntables very well, so my apologies for some of the little poppings that you might have heard. That Ruins of Beverest LP. We do have time for a couple more songs that maybe will pop a little bit less for you. We're going to wrap up tonight's show with some more Covenant Festival bands. I'm really, really excited for this festival. I hope some of you out there are also as excited. The festival's coming up. That'll be September 24th, September 25th, and September 26th. That's Thursday through Saturday at the end of September. Again, the headliners, Mr. Mink, Room, Ruins of Beverest, a bunch of other great bands. There's a bunch of information up on their website as well as up on our real-time playlist if you want to check that out. I believe there's full passes, three-day passes, as well as individual tickets for each day available. But if you live in Seattle, it's a pretty easy train ride up there. We're going to be driving up that day and then coming back, and I think seeing Author and Punisher on that Sunday, who will be playing at the substation. So really excited about that. We'll talk about that a little bit more next week. Coming up here, I got two more songs for you. Ed Gregore with Voice of the West Wind, and then maybe time for a Fire Magic song. Thank you all for tuning in. Stick around for my dear friend Reeves. He's got some heavy metal for your ears right away. So let's get into this Ed Gregore right here on Listener Powered Seek and Destroy.

0: behind music at KEXP. 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
4: 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Mondo.

I just want to thank you guys so much for having us here today. I grew up about 30 minutes east of Seattle, and I listened to KEXP all the time growing up, and I discovered so much great music from it. And so this opportunity to come here and do this means a lot to me. I really appreciate it. Thanks for having us, Tanner.

from 1993's album, we're going to call it P-Whipped. That is Bikini Kill with Rebel Girl here on KEXP. It is 90.3 FM in Seattle, Washington, 92.7 FM in the Bay Area, and we stream anywhere in the world with an internet connection at kexp.org. This is the Sunday Overnight. My name is Reeves. I'm back after being gone for 3 weeks because I was on a beautiful international trip with my wife for our honeymoon. But it's good to be back, and thank you so much for tuning in to KEXP. Before Bikini Kill, you heard some Chat Pile, the song Deep Blue off of their new album, Who Loves the Sun, one of my favorite new releases that came out while I was away. Some Chemists from their Live on KEXP in Studio Session. That was the song A Conversation with Death. Maybe you know it as Oh Death, the classic Appalachian song. That was from their Live on KEXP in Studio performance from June 18th, and there's a link on the real-time playlist at kexp.org/playlist where you can watch that entire in-studio performance, and it is a doozy, like all of our in-studio performances, so feel free to check that out there, again, on the real-time playlist at kexp.org/playlist. And everything started off with Dio, Rainbow in the Dark off of Holy Diver, playing that one because Dio's drummer is celebrating his birthday today, Vinny Appice, and really happy to play some of that for him. He was also on Black Sabbath after 1980 once Dio joined the band, and also Heaven and Hell, that famous Dio Black Sabbath collaboration and such. So very happy to play some music from Dio for him for his birthday. Not Dio, but the drummer. You get it. Huge thanks to Tanner of Seek and Destroy for once again digging up the dredges of the very pits of hell to bring you the best music possible, specifically for the upcoming Covenant Festival at the Rickshaw Theater in Vancouver, British Columbia, Canada. That's going to be the 24th through the 26th this year. He left you with some Fire Magic, Break Them Against the Mountains off of Memories of Fire, and Egregore with Voice of the West Wind off of their album It Echoes in the Wind. That is a killer album released off a 20 buck spin. So a huge thanks to him for another great Seek and Destroy. Like I just mentioned, I was out on vacation for the past 3 weeks, and I would like to thank all of my fill-ins that covered for the show that allowed me to enjoy my very beautiful time on my honeymoon with my beautiful wife, and that would be Sherelle, Gita Bird, and Sean. And if you were mean to any of the fill-ins while I was away, we know, and we will find you. Anyways, coming up next for you include some... Hold on, let me check some rules. Am I allowed to be a vague... I shouldn't do that. Okay, it was a joke. I'm kidding. We don't know. You're fine. But also, don't be mean to people. Like I just was. Anyway, we're going to be getting to some AC/DC in a few moments. But first, I wanted to play the new Ty Segall. This is the title track off of his latest album, Chrome. And we're going to listen to it right now. Here on KEXP... This is the place where the music matters.

0: And out of Indiana, that is the band Wishy with the song Sensational, which will be off of their forthcoming album Nature's Pill, which will be out on October 2nd. They're going to be in Seattle, Washington on Saturday, December 5th at Barboza. And they're going to be in the Bay Area in San Francisco on Tuesday, December 8th at the Independent. AC/DC before that with the title track from their album Let There Be Rock from 1977. And everything started off with the title track from Ty Segall's new album Chrome, which was released just a couple weeks ago. This is Reeves. Thank you so much for tuning in to KEXP. It is the place where the music matters. It is the Sunday Overnight on 90.3 FM in Seattle, 92.7 FM in the Bay Area, and we stream anywhere in the world with an internet connection on kexp.org and via the mobile app.
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0: 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And if Twitter, Instagram, and Blue Sky is your thing, you can find me there. I am under the handle at KEXP DJ Reeves. Going to get to some My Morning Jacket in a few moments, but first wanted to play a band that's going to be playing our upcoming Audioasis live event, which will be returning to the KEXP Gathering Space this Saturday, September 19th. It'll feature TV star Glass Egg and this band. They're from Seattle, Washington, and their name is Plash. And the name of this track is called Sona off of their album, which was released at the beginning of this year and is still very much one of my favorite releases so far of 2026, called I Live Alone. So here is Plash on KEXP. This is the place where the music matters.

Kind of a new record. Very nice, Rob. A sly declaration of new classic status slipped into a list of old safe ones. Very...

0: everything I have.
1: And that is Uche Yara with the song Body Scanner. That is the title track off of her upcoming release, which will be out in a couple weeks on September 25th. My Morning Jacket with One Big Holiday. That's from their 2023 release. 2023. Boy, is that a little, that's a little off. That's about 20 years off now that I do the math. My Morning Jacket with One Big Holiday off of It Still Moves, which was released in 2003. My Morning Jacket will have a 7-night run at the Fillmore in San Francisco starting October 3rd. Very, very cool and a very awesome opportunity down there in the Bay Area if you would like to go. Some music from the band Plash with their song Sona off of their album I Live Alone, released back in January and still one of my favorite releases of the year, a potential 2026 favorite album of the year for this DJ. They will be playing Audio Oasis Live 3 this Saturday, September 19th, with TV Star and Glass Egg. There is more information about the event at the Real Time Playlist on kexp.org/playlist. This is Reeves. You've got it tuned into the Sunday Overnight. I'm having a very wonderful time being back on air after taking three shows off because I was on a 2-week vacation with my wife for our honeymoon. So it's very nice to be back. It was a very nice, relaxing time, and I'm very happy to get back to some more new music as well as playing some of the old standbys and bringing you the best music that you could possibly hear on a Sunday overnight. Hopefully you've been enjoying the show so far, and I'll be with you until 6 a.m. in the morning. So you've got about 3 more hours of quality radio left with me before that happens. Going to be getting to some more listener requests in a few moments, including one for Dilated Peoples. That's going to be on your way in the next song set with some Portishead. But first, wanted to play a new single from Empress Of featuring Cecile Believe. The name of the track is called SYW, and it's going to be off of the release Dreamhouse. So let's listen to it right now here on KEXP. This is the place where the music matters.

fading into the background is the band Portishead. From 1994's Dummy, you heard the song Wandering Star. Dilated Peoples, a listener request for back again, since I'm back after being away for a couple weeks on vacation for my honeymoon. Happy to play that one. Thank you for that request from Texas. That's from their album 2020, which was released back in 2006. Everything started off with some new music from Empress Of featuring Cecile Believe. The name of the track is called SYW. It's going to be off of the album Dreamhouse, which will be out this upcoming Friday on September 18th. This is Reeves. Thanks so much for tuning in to KEXP. This is the place where the music matters on 90.3 FM in Seattle and streaming worldwide at kexp.org. And we are now on a radio broadcast. We are now on the radio in the Bay Area in California on the signal 92.7 FM. Very happy to be here with all of you for this early Sunday morning. Thank you so much for tuning in, no matter where you are in the world. Going to be getting to some listener requests for Pearl Jam, but first wanted to play some music from Every Time I Die, because their guitarist Andy Williams passed away on September 5th. He was also known as The Butcher for the All Elite Wrestling Company. I actually knew him as a wrestler before I even knew he was the guitarist for the band Every Time I Die. And it's just been very heartbreaking to see how many lives he's touched, not just in the wrestling community, but also just for anyone that has been into sort of harder, hardcore, metalcore, or just metal music in general. So I'm going to be playing something from Every Time I Die for Andy Williams. Going to be playing the song Werewolf right now here on KEXP. This is the place where the music

Listener requests coming in from Poland for Pearl Jam from Seattle, Washington. 7 o'clock is the name of the track from their 2020 release, Gigaton. Very wonderful album from them. They have so many. You don't have to just listen to their 90s releases. You can listen to their ones that are more recent. That's fully allowed. It's endorsed here at KEXP. At the Drive-In with the song One Armed Scissor, that's off of their Stone Cold classic album, Relationship of Command. Again, One Armed Scissor from 2000. And everything started off with Every Time I Die, played the song Werewolf off of The Big Dirty. Playing that one because rhythm guitarist Andy Williams, also known as The Butcher, passed away on September 5th. He earned the moniker The Butcher by being an incredibly good professional wrestler, did a bunch of work with AEW wrestling, as well as a lot of indie work as well. And you just saw a lot of outpouring of grief for not just his work in Every Time I Die, lots of really great artists mentioning how wonderful and how influential Every Time I Die was to anybody who plays hardcore, metalcore, just punk music, whatever it was, and also a lot of wrestlers who talked about how beautiful of a person he was and how good of a human he was. So a huge, huge loss for just the music community as well as the wrestling community with Andy Williams passing away earlier this week. So happy to play the song Werewolf by Every Time I Die to start off the 3 a.m. hour. My name is Reeves. Thanks so much for tuning in to the station where the music matters. We're able to do all of this stuff because you donate to KEXP. We're able to talk about people like Andy Williams and play music by him as well as so many other great artists because you support KEXP. So thank you for doing so by not just listening, but also by donating at kexp.org. Going to get right back into the music. Going to get to some Nula for Yanya in a few moments because she released her album, My Method Actor, on this day in 2024, 2 years ago. So would love to get something off of that album for you soon. But first, going to play some local music from Seattle, Washington. Thavaron is the name of the artist. And they have a new single out called Blurry Tattoos that is quite beautiful. So let's listen to it right now here on KEXP. This is the place where the music matters. Thank you so much for tuning in to the Sunday Overnight. My name is Reeves. I'm very happy to be here with you on 90.3 FM in Seattle, 92.7 FM in the Bay Area, and at KEXP.org and via the mobile apps.

Ted, Leo, and the Pharmacist with the song Little Dawn off of 2004's Shake the Sheets. Mass of the Fermenting Dregs. Wonderful name for a band. Very wonderful band out of Japan with the song Hers. That is off of their recent release called Iowau. I believe that's how it's pronounced. Very wonderful new release. I've been really enjoying that one back at home while I've been listening to it. Newell for Yanya with the song Like I Say, I Run Away. Another wonderful album of hers that's called My Method Actor. That was released on this day in 2024. And everything started off with Thavoron with their new single called Blurry Tattoos, which was released just back in August. My name is Reeves. Thank you so much for tuning in to KEXP. This is the place where the music matters, where we play all of your favorite music here on listener-powered radio. We are on the radio dial in Seattle on 90.3 FM, and we are on the radio dial in the Bay Area in California on 92.7 FM. And if you're thinking, hey, why just those two places? 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Our voting for that is live. We're counting down your favorite songs of the 90s, and we need your votes. The 90s were a golden age for so many different kinds of music, and we'll play the top 540 listener-voted songs of the 90s during our fall fundraising drive. We can't wait to see what you pick, so vote now through September 18th for your favorite songs of the 90s at kexp.org, and I'm sure you won't abuse the feature that allows you to vote for the same song 10 times, like Tanner did with Judas Priest, or like I'm going to do with Bolt Thrower's Fourth Crusade. But, you know, hey, if you do that, that's fine. I'm just kidding. I wasn't going to vote for that 10 times. I was also going to at least vote for Jizz of the Genius's Fourth Chamber, but, you know, that's neither here nor there. Let's go ahead and get right back into the music while you're voting for that countdown. Going to be getting to some music from Leon Bridges in a few moments, as well as the Black Tones, a very wonderful band from Seattle, Washington. But first, I want to play the dad request, because my dad is listening in from Louisiana. He is down in Baton Rouge, Louisiana, visiting family. And since that is where he is, he wanted to listen to Born on the Bayou by Creedence Clearwater Revival. So here that song is on KEXP. This is the place where the music matters.

Leon Bridges fading into the background with the song Illusion. That's going to be off of the upcoming album Happiness Anytime, which will be out on September 25th in a couple of weeks. New single from the Blacktones from Seattle, Washington. The track is called Bombs. They're going to be playing some upcoming shows in the Seattle area in Bellevue on September 19th at the Belred Arts Night Market, Central Saloon in Seattle on November 5th, and Baba Obscura in Seattle on November 7th. And everything started off with the dad request coming in from Louisiana, where my dad is visiting some family. The song is Born on the Bayou by Creedence Clearwater Revival, a band that knows the bayou so well because they are from El Cerrito, California. That's not the bayou. My name is Reeves. Thanks so much for tuning in to KEXP, the place where the music matters, on 90.3 FM in Seattle, 92.7 FM in the Bay Area, and streaming worldwide at kexp.org and via the mobile apps. 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Going to get right back into the music. Going to try and get to some Jane's Addiction in a little bit because Stephen Perkins, who's the drummer for Jane's Addiction and Porno for Pyros, is celebrating his birthday today. But I'm feeling Jane's Addiction over Porno with Pyro, so we'll get that on in just a few moments. But first, going to play something from the artist Sid, who has a new album out called Beard. This track is called Always Be Mine. Here in KEXP, this is the place where the music matters.

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1: Señores y señoras, nosotros tenemos más influencia con sus hijos que tú tienes, pero los queremos. Creado y regado de Los Ángeles, Juana's Adicción.

And that was Jane's Addiction with the song Stop, which is not what I'm going to be doing right now. I have so much more show to get through. That's from Ritual de lo Habitual, which was released back in 1990. Playing that one because drummer Stephen Perkins is celebrating his birthday today of Jane's Addiction, as well as Porno for Pyros. So very happy to get that one on for him. Happy birthday to Stephen. Lorraine in there with July 5th. That is off of her latest release, Fata Morgana, which was released back in August. And some new music from Sid. The name of the album is called Beard. That song is called Always Be Mine. Very happy to get that new music on air as well. My name is Reeves. Thanks so much for tuning in to the place where the music matters. It is KEXP. 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We are on 90.3 FM in Seattle, and we are in the Bay Area on 92.7 FM. You can also stream anywhere in the world with an internet connection on your phone via our KEXP mobile app or at KEXP.org. Going to get some new music from the Linda Lindas in a few moments, as well as some Teenage Fan Club, but received a text message for something that felt like a minor threat. And the song, A Minor Threat, by the band Minor Threat. That was funnier in my head. Anyways, here is the request for Minor Threat's band title song on KEXP. This is the place where the music matters. If you have any of your own requests, feel free to send them. 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And if Twitter, Instagram, and Blue Sky are your thing on social media, you can find me, DJ Reeves, under the handle, get this, KEXP DJ Reeves. All is very easy and simple to understand. So anyways, here's Minor Threat with Minor Threat on KEXP. This is not a minor threat.

Scottish band Teenage Fan Club with the song The Concept. That's off of 1991's Bandwagon-esque. Some Mad Iris. That was a listener request coming in via email for the song Employee of the Month off of their self-titled album, which was released back in May. You can send in your own request. 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My name is Reeves. You can also find me on Twitter, Instagram, and Blue Sky under the handle at KEXP DJ Reeves, because my name is Reeves, and I'm a KEXP DJ. That's what I'm doing right now. I'm over-explaining. The Linda Lindas before Mad Iris with Helado de Limon. That's off of Gotta Get Out, which was released back in August. They're on tour, and they are going to be at the Greek Theater in Berkeley in the Bay Area in California, and they're also going to be at the Dune Peninsula in Tacoma near Seattle, Washington on September 19th. And Minor Threat started everything off with their song Minor Threat. That was a listener request coming in via text message from Everett near Seattle, Washington. My name is Reeves. Thanks so much for tuning in to the station where the music matters. It's KEXP. 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Going to get right back into the music. Going to get some Otis Redding in a few moments. But first, wanted to play some Sister Sledge, because Joni Sledge, who was one of the founding members of the Sister Sledge, was born on this day in 1956. She passed away in 2017, but would have been 70 years old today. So off of Sister Sledge's album, We Are Family, we're going to listen to the track Lost in Music here on KEXP, where you can get lost in music on listener-powered radio.

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Otis Redding with the song Try a Little Tenderness here on KEXP, where we try to be tender, I guess. We're going to stop that while we're ahead, but got that off of Otis, the definitive recordings of Otis, and that's just a wonderful collection of all of his best songs. Ibibio Sound Machine featuring Dele Sosimi. That is the song Give Me Peace off of Chopping Mountain, which was released just a couple days ago this past Friday. And everything started off with Sister Sledge. Lost in Music is the track you heard from We Are Family from 1979. Playing that one because Joni Sledge of Sister Sledge was born on this day in 1956. She passed away in 2017, but would have been 70 years old today. My name is Reeves. This is the Sunday Overnight here on KEXP. Thank you so much for tuning into the station where the music matters, on your mobile apps on your phone or at KEXP.org, or maybe even on 90.3 FM in Seattle and 92.7 FM in the Bay Area. Wanted to let you know that kicking off tomorrow is KEXP's Aquí y Ahora, our annual celebration of the contributions, resilience, and music of Latinx, Hispanic, and Latino-identified communities across the United States in celebration of Hispanic Heritage Month, starting September 15th, which will be in a couple days, through October 15th. 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And what is going to be a very wonderful time, I hope you will stick around for all of it starting tomorrow. Going to get right back into the music. We're going to be playing some things from Shabazz Palaces. They got a couple new singles out. I'm going to play at least one of them. Also, Notorious B.I.G. released his album Ready to Die on this day in 1994. So you bet I'm going to play something maybe a little juicy in a few moments. But first, wanted to play Sampa the Great because she released her album The Return on this day in 2019. What a wonderful day of anniversaries here on KEXP. Let's go ahead and play Final Form from The Return by Sampa the Great right now here on KEXP. This is the place where the music matters.

0: Yeah. This album is dedicated to all the teachers that told me I'd never amount to nothing. To all the people that lived above the buildings that I was hustling from that called the police on me when I was just trying to make some money to feed my daughter.
1: Yeah, yeah.
0: And to all my peoples in the struggle, you know what I'm saying? 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
3: And the reason you're hearing some Creole, some French Creole in there, is because that was Don Richard out of New Orleans with the song Enough. That is off of the upcoming release, Creole Culture, which will be out on October 9th. New music from Shabazz Palaces out of Seattle, Washington. Heroes from Seattle, Washington, one might even say. Jerry Curl Jump is the name of the track from the upcoming album It's a Style Sport, which will be out on October 23rd. The Notorious B.I.G., not any other B.I.G., the Notorious one, with the song Juicy off of Ready to Die, playing that one because that was released on this day in 1994. And everything began with Sampa the Great. Final Form is the name of the track from the album The Return, which was also released on this day, but in 2019. My name is Reeves. This is the Sunday Overnight. Thank you so much for tuning in to the place where the music matters. It's KEXP, 90.3 FM in Seattle, 92.7 FM in the Bay Area, and streaming worldwide at KEXP.org. 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It's all of our album reviews of the songs and albums that we are highlighting here at KEXP from our music directors, Chris Sandley and Alex Reuter. So you can go to kxp.org and sign up for that new Music Tuesday newsletter today. Going to get right back into the music with some music from The Church, because Steve Kilby, the lead singer and bass guitarist of the band, is celebrating his birthday today. But first, going to play some new music from a band that is new to me called Spike. The name of this track is called Dying on the Vine, and it is off of their self-titled debut album. Here in KEXP, this is the place where the music matters.

The Church from their album Starfish with the song Under the Milky Way. Tonight, which technically we're always under the Milky Way, but, you know, I'm not an accomplished songwriter. I am simply a radio DJ who makes bad jokes at 5 a.m. in the morning. Happy birthday to Steve Kilby, the lead singer and bassist of The Church. It's his birthday today. Dent May, listener request for Here We Go Again off of The Big One, which was released just about a month ago. New music from Dent May. He's going to be playing in Seattle at the Sunset Tavern this Tuesday, September 15th. Mild Universe with Connected Endlessly off of the album Everything Must Change from 2024. They just did a live at Vinelands showcase for KEXP in the Bay Area just yesterday. So a listener request for that one, and very happy to play that. And hopefully you caught that show if you were there in the San Francisco, Oakland, Alameda, the Bay Area. You know where it is. Spike. That's the name of the band and also their album. The name of the track you heard was called Dying on the Vine. Enjoying that one quite a bit. My name is Reeves. Thanks so much for tuning in to the station where the music matters. It is KEXP on listener-powered radio. 90.3 FM in Seattle, 92.7 FM in the Bay Area, like I just said. 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I actually always enjoy this when this happens with some listener requests. I got two listener requests back to back, and they fit together really well. So that just means that that's what you're going to hear up next. And that includes Fontaine's DC new song, Marianne, and this one from Talk Talk off of The Color of Spring. This track is called Living in Another World. Here on KEXP, this is the place where the music matters.

And that was music from Sophie Royer here on KEXP. The song is called Cowboy Mouth off of her latest release, Before After, which came out a couple weeks ago. Some Fontaines DC, a new single called Marianne. That's going to be off of the upcoming album Dopamine Chamber, which will be out on October 16th. And that is the lead single from that one. There is also a very wonderful music video on the real-time playlist at KEXP.org where you can watch that music video for that song. And it's directed by Dave Myers, who also was behind Kendrick Lamar's Humble. So you might want to check that one out. That means that's probably a pretty cool music video. Talk Talk in there with Living in Another World. That was a listener request, as was Fontaines DC, by the way. The name of the track was called Living in Another World. The name of the album was The Color of Spring, which was released back in 1986. My name is Reeves. Thank you so much for tuning in to KEXP. This is the place where the music matters on 90.3 FM Seattle, 92.7 FM in the Bay Area, and streaming worldwide at KEXP.org. And while you're at the website, you can check out our part of the website that talks about Aquí y Ahora, which will be kicking off tomorrow. That is our annual celebration of the contributions, resilience, and music of Latinx, Hispanic, and Latino-identified communities across the U.S. in celebration of Hispanic Heritage Month, which will be starting September 15th through October 15th. But tomorrow, on Monday, we'll be kicking off Aquí y Ahora with 24 hours of special on-air programming from 5 a.m. Monday until 5 a.m. Tuesday. 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And again, more information is at kxp.org/Aquí y Ahora. Go ahead and check that, all that great stuff out there. Gonna get right back into the music with a song from XTC, as well as this listener request for the band Leap and their track Exit Signs. It's off their EP Dark Habits from 2023, and this one came in via Instagram. Gonna send this one out right now here on KEXP. This is the place where the music

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0: Stop looking at me like that. I'm no loon.

God bless Proto Martyr. The name of the track is called Feed the Sewer by Proto Martyr. The name of the album is called Hotel Usona, which will be out on the 25th in a couple of weeks. XTC with their song Making Plans for Nigel, a song that's about making plans for Nigel, kind of straightforward. Drums and Wires is the name of the album, which was released in 1979, and that seemed to fit in pretty well with a listener request coming in via Instagram for Leap. The name of the track is called Exit Signs off of their EP, Dark Habits. My name is Reeves. Thank you so much for tuning in to KEXP, the place where the music matters, 90.3 FM here in Seattle, 92.7 FM in the Bay Area, and streaming worldwide at KEXP.org. And speaking of KEXP.org, you can scroll down our webpage and check out our latest podcast episodes, which includes our Live on KEXP episode featuring the in-studio session from Snooper, and In Our Headphones with our host Evie Stokes of Drive Time, who is talking to KXP DJ and host of El Sonido, our Latin music podcast, our Latin music show, Albina Cabrera. So go ahead and check out all of that great stuff down there. 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I got about 15 minutes left with all of you, and I want to talk one more time and also get to some new music. I'm going to get to some music from Wild Pink, because Still Coming Down is one of my favorite albums of the year so far. I'm also going to get to a listener request of Joy Division, but first going to play some Michelle Nigocello and Leanne Lajabas with their song Don't Look Any Further off of the upcoming album Synonym here on KEXP, the place where the music matters.

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1: You're not the evil type.
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1: Well, for one thing, your face is too friendly. Second, your eyebrows, they arc softly as opposed to jutting inward. Mm-hmm. And, well, frankly, Joel, you blush in the most adorable way.
3: Reeves on KEXP.

Joy Division with their song Love Will Tear Us Apart. Probably their most famous song. I'm going to say it's their most famous song, and for good reason. It's a very wonderful song. Got that off of 1988 Substance, which is the collection of singles for Joy Division outside of their two main albums. You know the ones. Wild Pink in there with the song Still Coming Down. That's the title track off of the new album, which was released a couple weeks ago in the end of August. Immediately shot up to one of my favorite albums of the year. Very excited about that one, and hopefully you enjoyed hearing it. And some Michelle Indigolocello with and Leanne LaHavas with the song Don't Look Any Further. That is off the album Cinnamon. Look, end of the road for me. Cut me some slack. Cinnamon. You can read it on the real-time playlist at kexp.org/playlist, and it won't be limited by my inability to speak. Moving on, my name is Reeves. You've listened to the Sunday Overnight here on KEXP, 90.3 FM in Seattle, 92.7 FM in the Bay Area, and streaming worldwide at kexp.org and via the mobile apps. It's been an absolute pleasure hosting the Sunday Overnight for all of you. It's my first time back after being out for three shows straight because I was on my honeymoon with my wife, which is a pretty decent reason to be missing a couple of shows. But hopefully you were very nice to all of my fill-ins, which included Sherelle and Gita Bird and Sean. And if you weren't nice to them, I will find out. And then you will receive a strongly worded letter from the UN. That is how that works. Thanks again so much for tuning in. I got to step aside for Pacific Notions, which will be on in just about 5 minutes with DJ Alex. And then that'll be on air for you from 6 a.m. to 9 a.m. And then from 9 a.m. to noon, The Roadhouse with Greg Vandy will be carrying you through the rest of your Sunday morning. So stick around for all of that great stuff, and I hope you have a very great rest.

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0: Then we'll count down the top 540 during our fall fundraising drive. 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
1: Good morning. And happy Sunday. Welcome to Pacific Notions from listener-powered KEXP. My name is DJ Alex, super honored to present the best in ambient and neoclassical music with explorations into other cinematic, meditative, and blissful sounds. Thank you so much for joining me to slow down and swim through some beautiful new music. Starting off the show this week is a track from the artist Desolate Horizons, from a release titled Connection. Name of this track is The Hum of the Low Sun. So it's new music from the artist Desolate Horizons. That's who's gently easing us into this week's show. 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

It's music from the British Indian composer, producer, and pianist Sefis Azaria. From a brand new album titled Conditions for Observing Light. That there, the closing track off the album, it's titled If Time Could Rewind Us. So it's new music from the artist Sefis Azaria. That's who's wrapping up the set. You're listening to it here on Pacific Notions. Music from the Los Angeles-based artist and founder of the wonderful label Leaving Records goes by the name Matthew David from a recent EP titled Lysergic Snack Bar. Heard the opening track off that one. It's titled Soul Snacks. Music from the Japanese artist Rukul with a tune titled New Hour. It's coming off his brand new album titled In Eternity. And got this show going this week with the minimal drifting sounds of the artist Desolate Horizons. Name of the track is The Hum of the Low Sun. It's coming off the album titled Connection. That's where we've been to kick off this week's edition of Pacific Notions. My name is DJ Alex. Thank you so much for joining me on this weekly exploration through new ambient music, as well as tapping into some neoclassical music and other dreamy cinematic sounds from other genres. Appreciate you being a part of this week's show.

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Hope you're doing well from wherever you may be tuning in right now. Appreciate you joining me here on Pacific Notions. My name is DJ Alex. If you want to reach out to say hello, feel free to do so. You can email the email address we've got set up for the show. It's pacificnotions@kexp.org. I'm going to start off this set with this week's Epic Bliss Out track, a weekly spotlight on a song that is 10 minutes or longer, so we can just sit back and relax and settle in for the rest of the show. This week's Epic Bliss Out track coming from the German-born British composer Max Richter, an artist I often credit for really getting me more into modern classical music with the release of his album The Blue Notebooks back in the early 2000s. Excited that he just announced a new album. It's going to be titled While the Flood Rages. It's going to be coming out in full October 16th on the legendary classical label Decca Records. And I shared the lead single off this one. It's titled Now We Can Sing, and it clocks in at just over 11 minutes long. So new music from Max Richter. Name of this track, Now We Can Sing. It's this week's Epic Bliss Out track. And you're listening to it here on Pacific Notions.

It's brand new music from the artist Tides. Name of that track there is Breathe Again. It's a closing track off a Sublime new album titled In the Quiet Thaw, coming courtesy of the UK-based label Elm Records. So some new sounds courtesy of Tides, the solo alias of the Scottish artist Samuel Death. That's who's wrapping up the set. You're listening to it here on Pacific Notions. Music from the Berlin-based harpist, vocalist, multi-instrumentalist, and sonic alchemist Andy Aquarius before that with Veil of Tears, title track to his upcoming album, coming out late September, self-released effort from Andy Aquarius. New single from Mary Lattimore, that track titled Treasure, it's part of the Across the Horizon Volume 2 compilation. An artist-curated compilation series, just constantly putting out some wonderful new tracks from a lot of Pacific Notions favorites, including that one there from the LA-based harpist, Mary Lattimore. New sounds courtesy of the LA-based harpist, Nyla Hunter, in collaboration with Samuel Organ and Joel Shearer. Name of the tune was Albion. It's the A-side to a beautiful two-track release titled The Mendocino Sessions, Volume 1, hoping there's going to be more volumes from those three very talented artists. And got this set going with this week's Epic Bliss Out track, and it was a brand new single from the influential British composer Max Richter. Name of that 11 and a half minute long piece is Now We Can Sing. It's the lead single to Max Richter's upcoming album titled While the Flood Rages, coming out in full October 16th. So that's where we've been in the set. It's all here on Pacific Notions. My name is DJ Alex. Hope you're enjoying the sounds on this week's show.

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Gonna get this set started with a new single from Francis Harris and Gareth Quinn Redmond. Big fan of both of these artists. Excited that they're teaming up for a new album. It's gonna be titled Eyes Bright and Low. Let's hear the latest single to be shared from this upcoming album. It's titled Miniatures and Slight Risk. So some new sounds courtesy of Francis Harris and Gareth Quinn Redmond. That's what's getting the set going. 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

long set of music, wrapping things up with brand new sounds from KMRU, the alias of Berlin-based, Nairobi-born artist Joseph Kamaru. New self-released album's titled Crop. Off that album, you heard a track titled If You. So new sounds from KMRU. That's who's wrapping up the set. You're listening to it here on Pacific Notions on listener-powered KEXP. A little sneak peek at the forthcoming release from the Australia-based artist IKSRE, alias of Phoebe Dubar. She's got an album coming out October 6th on Constellation Tattoo Records, fantastic Oakland-based label. Name of the album is In All Her Forms, Sound Meditations Volume 2. Name of that track was Gentle Rain. Some more music out of Australia from Soda Light, from an upcoming collection titled Music to Watch Seeds Grow By, number 11. Cape Gooseberry. Name of that track was Vibrant Matter. That one coming out in full October 28th. Another wonderful entry into the Music to Watch Seeds Grow By series. Got a link on the Real Time playlist to read more about that one. Music out of North Carolina from Anubis Rude, from a new release titled After Image. Name of that track was Bubble Net. New sounds out of Portland, Maine from Kafari, from a new 41-track collection. It's available for a name your price download on Bandcamp. That's titled Modal Poetry. Heard a track off that one titled Flowers and Brushstrokes. New sounds out of Copenhagen. I take that back, out of Norway, from Ingrid Hoyland. Name of that track was We Objects. It's the lead single off Ingrid's newly announced album, Container for We Objects, coming out in full early November on 15 Love Records. Another sneak peek of Marine Eye's beautiful upcoming album titled Hidden Hour. That one coming out in full September 23rd. The name of the track was Smaller Stars. Music from Topogram, from a new release titled Home Camping. Name of the track was Found Another Polaroid of You Looking Happy. And got this long set started with a track from Francis Harris and Gareth Quinn Redmond. Name of the track is Miniatures and Slight Risk. Latest single to emerge off their upcoming collaborative album titled Eyes Bright and Low. That one coming out October 16th. All this information online from the Real Time playlist. You can find on the website as well as the mobile app. Got my buddy Matthew helping out behind the scenes. Welcome back, Matthew. He's adding lots of information, comments, and links about everything you're hearing on the show today. So hope you can check those out. Support the artists and the labels behind the music if you wish to do so. It's all available on the Real Time playlist. And good morning. Happy Sunday. Hope your day's off to a wonderful start. Appreciate you tuning in to Pacific Notions. My name is DJ Alex. Going to be with you right up until 9 a.m.

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Going to start off this week's Chill Out Room set with a brand new reissued tune from the legendary Hiroshi Yoshimura, Temporal Drift, just announcing the 30th anniversary reissue of his 1996 album Quiet Forest, originally released on compact disc, and it's the last album he put out before his passing in 2003. This album's got some local connections. It's inspired by the Ho Rainforest in the Olympic National Park. So this is a new reissued sounds from Hiroshi Yoshimura from the album Quiet Forest. Nameless track is Deep Echoes. Let's get in this week's Chill Out Room set going. A weekly spotlight on some more moody, beat-heavy, chill-out sounds, exploring down-tempo, trip-hop, ambient-dub techno, bilaric beats, slow motion soul, and more. Welcome to the Chill Out Room. We've got a tune to Pacific Notions, aka the Church of Chill. It's right here on listener powered KEXP.

you've had a

100-year time for looking at the discs and thinking, what was life like in Canada? What sort of things do you think we could do? Write about Philippa. Again, we could take some photographs, but taking photographs is part of the project. Any other ideas? Bridget? We could write about the sorts of things we eat, yes, diet. We could talk to farmers, yes, that would be a very good one to do. Right, girls and boys, Dane Warney's next Monday.

Some of the lads are in building trade, electrician, big lads. Some of the lad who's got his own garden.

It's music from the Portland-based artist Devin Hu. Name of that track there is PM. It's an early single off Devin Hu's upcoming album titled TV2. It's going to be coming out in full on October 16th. Excited for this one from the veteran Portland-based beatmaker Devin Hu. That's who's wrapping up this week's Chill Out Room set, a weekly spotlight on some more moody, beat-heavy chill out sounds. You're listening to it here on Pacific Notions on listener-powered KEXP. New sounds from Lorraine James before that with a track titled I'm Lorraine James. It's coming off a new collection she made available on Bandcamp for this month's Bandcamp Friday. Currently available for a Name Your Price download. Name of the collection is It's Nothing Personal. Some new sounds courtesy of Seattle's own Luzine from the new album Melting Days. Name of that track was All Clear. New music out of the UK from The Balloonist, the alias of British musician and photographer Ben Holton. It's got a new album titled Spirit Duplicator coming out in full October 2nd. You heard a track off that one titled Domesday 86. This new album from The Balloonist revolving around fragmented memories of mid to late 80s childhood, the echo of the school hall, Pet Shop Boys, cassettes on a cheap tape player, the way these memories warp, lose focus, and crumble as the years roll on. TV themes on rainy afternoons, half-heard radio pop. That's the description for that album from The Balloonist they can find on Bandcamp. Music from Argento from a newly released collection titled Mirage. Name of the track was Tramonto. And got this week's Chill Out Room set going with a track from the legendary Japanese artist Hiroshi Yoshimura. Name of the track was Deep Echoes. It's the first taste of Hiroshi Yoshimura's album Quiet Forest. Could be getting a 30th anniversary reissue treatment courtesy of Temporal Drift Records. It's going to be coming out in full November 13th. And that album from Hiroshi Yoshimura, inspired by the time he spent in the Ho Rainforest here in the Pacific Northwest. Looking forward to sharing more off that one in the weeks to come. Hope you're doing well on this Sunday morning. My name is DJ Alex. Going to be with you right up until 9 a.m. If you want to say hello, feel free to do so. You can email dj@kexp.org or send a text message to 206-903-5397.

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Coming up in about a half an hour, we're going to be doing another Album of the Week spotlight, sharing two or three tracks from a highly recommended new album that came out this past week. So that's going to be coming up in about a half hour's time. Going to start off this set with a track from the Dutch composer Michel Banabila from a new release titled Slipped Away. Name of this track is Ever Present. 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It's Pacific Notions on Listener Powered KEXP. Thank you.

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It's brand new music from the Austin, Texas-based artist Six Missing alongside the German artist Yannick Lowak. Name of the track is A Breath. It's the closing tune off their new collaborative EP titled Friedlich that just came out this past Friday. Friedlich meaning peaceful in German. So new sounds from Six Missing and Yannick Lowak. That's who's wrapping up the set. You're listening to it here on Pacific Notions on listener-powered KEXP. Brand new music from the London-based artist, saxophonist, flautist, composer, and Portico Quartet co-founder Jack Wiley from a new solo album under his own name titled Eternal Spring that just came out this past Friday. The name of that track was Lightness. Music from Alori Saxel and Henry Solomon from a beautiful new live release titled Live at La Salle Philharmonique de Liège. The name of that track was Wave One. It's a wonderful performance stemming from Alori Saxel and Henry Solomon's early 2026 album titled Seeing is Forgetting. New sounds from Simon Goff with a track titled First Night that's coming off a brand new release titled Interior Realms Volume 1. A little sneak peek at a forthcoming release from the Brooklyn-based artist Corntooth in the set. Corntooth has a beautiful record coming out September 22nd on Oral Canyon Records. Name of the album is The Nightingale Floor. Heard a short little piece off that one titled Big Time Me. And got the set going with a track from the Dutch artist Michelle Bonabila from a new album titled Slipped Away. Name of the track was Ever Present. Michelle Bonabila has been making some wonderful instrumental heavy music for decades now, but this brand new album of his, the first to feature his own voice and vocals. And that's what you heard to get the set going. All this information online from the Real Time playlist. You've got to tune to Pacific Notions. My name is DJ Alex. Truly appreciate you joining me here on Sunday mornings, 6 to 9 a.m. as we go on this journey through ambient music and neoclassical music and other dreamy cinematic sounds from other genres. If you want to say hello, you can email dj@kexp.org or send a text message to 206-903-5397. And coming up next, going to be sharing a few tracks off a fantastic new album that just came out this past Friday for this week's Album of the Week Spotlight. Much more still to come. It's all here on Pacific Notions on listener-powered KEXP.

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going to start off this set with a spotlight on this week's album of the week. This week's album of the week coming from the trio going by the name Hug. Hug is a project of Devendra Banhart, Gian Riley, and Noah Georgeson. Longtime friends teaming up for a new project of some really evocative, exploratory instrumental music. Their debut album just came out. It's a self-titled release. So gonna play a few tracks off this brand new album from Hug, a trio that features Devendra Banhart, Gian Riley, and Noah Georgeson for this week's album of the week. Starting things off with a track titled Bathy Pelagic. So gonna start off this set with three tracks from the new album from Hug. It's this week's album of the week, and you're listening to it here on Pacific Notions.

music from the British artist Minus Pilots, alias of the bassist and drummer Adam Berenger, from an upcoming release titled The Shimmering Nocturnes. That one coming out December 4th. Got there a track titled Put Impression Sunrise. And that track featuring Gareth Davis, Machine Fabrique, and Steven Vitiello. So it's new sounds courtesy of the artist Minus Pilots. That's who's wrapping up the set. You're listening to it here on Pacific Notions. Music from the artist Tapes and Topographies. Before that, from a new three-track EP titled Three Thirds. In that tune was A Moment Before. Music from the French electronic producer Fakir in the set with a tune titled Sage and Lavender. That there, one of the more dreamier tracks off his new electronic LP. It's titled A Nice Place to Be. Music out of Brussels from the artist Le Motel, from a transportive new album titled Pozo de Agua. The name of that track was Yakushima. Little sneak peek at a forthcoming release from some veteran Japanese musicians, Takeshi Nishimoto and Hiroshi Watanabe. The name of the track you heard was Where To. It's going to be included on their forthcoming release titled Curving Time. And got the set going with a couple tracks from this week's Album of the Week. It's a project called Hug. Features Devendra Banhart, Gian Riley, and Noah Georgeson from their self-titled debut album. You most recently heard a track titled Aruna Khala, and before that, a track titled Bathy Pelagic. So a couple tunes off this week's Album of the Week from the trio Hug. And that's where we've been in the final full set of music on this week's edition of Pacific Notions. My name is DJ Alex. Super honored to get to share this type of music with you every week here on Pacific Notions as we explore some new ambient music, some neoclassical sounds, and other dreamy, cinematic, meditative sounds from other genres as well. Whether it's jazz, downtempo, post-rock, new age, and more. Happy to find a home for it here on the show as we celebrate new instrumental music and just slow down in this fast-paced world of ours. So thank you so much for joining me on this week's show. I got another track or two to share with you before wrapping things up. So keep it locked here. It's Pacific Notions.

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want to send a big thanks to you once again for tuning in to Pacific Notions. My name is DJ Alex. If you want to reach out during any point throughout the week, feel free to do so. 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I want to send a thanks to Matthew helping out behind the scenes. Thank you, Matthew, as well as Julian and Jackson on production. Going to start off this last bit of music with a track from the legendary pedal steel guitar player BJ Cole alongside Second Son. Name of the album is There Is Wonder Here. Going to play a track titled More Do. See where we go from there. But hope you have a great week. Hopefully catch you next week for the next edition of Pacific Notions. And until next time, take care.

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3: 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Mm-hmm.

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3: 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My name's Greg Vandy with you every Sunday morning from 9 till 12 noon. Great to be with you on this rainy, wet day in Seattle, 90.3, up here in 92.7. Down there in the Bay Area, hope it's a little better down there. You last heard from Jeffrey Silverstein, New Jersey native, now living in Portland for quite some time, working a lot with Ryan Oxford, the producer. He's got some shows coming up at the Showdown in Portland October 9th, also at Trout Lake Hall October 11th. He's up here at the Sunset too, and I'm DJing for that show for Jeffrey Silverstein. Patchouli is the track you heard from his brand new album called Doggone. B-Riz Band before that, Australian Groovies. Ozonia is the new album, just came out last week or a few weeks ago, and Buer's band did High Tide. Hope you caught them in the Roadhouse. We had a session with them last spring. It's up on the YouTube page. You can check it out. Fiverr on top of the show doing Tomka Ton from Clean House, their new record from the New Brunswick group. Got lots of music for you this morning. I have a bunch of new stuff in the second and third hour. New music from Blaine Todd, also Francis DeVargas, new artist with the debut record on Nudie Records. That's pretty great. I'm going to play the single off of that. Also got the new Alex Amon and new Chris Lyons, also new Sylvie later on in the show. But first, well, the show kind of devolved, or maybe evolved, into kind of a country kind of thing this morning. And so I'm going to play a bunch of comedy country and some tongue-in-cheek, or at least country from artists you least expect country, in this next set from Beck. Also, Silver Jews. And then I'm going to feature the Ween album, 12 Golden Country Greats, their 1996 album. That's just been reissued. It's on Wax now, and it's all a bunch of extra tracks on there. I'm going to play quite a bit from that amazing country comedy record from Ween in a bit. But first, here's a classic from the Rolling Stones from 1978. Sounds like this on KEXP, where the music matters.

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3: 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It's also good via the free mobile app. You can hear the station live, and also the archive is on there, too, so you can hear any of our shows whenever you want on demand. It's free. It's there. It's great to use. You last heard from the Fraternity of Man, 1968 song called Don't Bogart Me. The song was used in the 1969 movie called Easy Rider. Before that, Lola Kirk doing, one of my favorite songs of all time. You know, I can't stop playing that song as I love it. It's called Seeds and Stems. Old Commander Cody song. Bill Kirchner, I think, wrote that song. Hilarious. It's always such a bummer when you get down to that baggie and all you got is Seeds and Stems. That's the blues right there. Before Beck did Modesto from Stereopathetic Soul Maneuver, the record from 1994. I'm going to play more Beck later on in the show because he has a new song that's also kind of a country song called Ride Lonesome. He also duets with Sierra Farrell on it. So we're going to play that right toward the end of the show around noon. Before Beck was Silver Jews doing Honk If You're Lonely from American Water, 1998. Rest in peace, David Berman. Going to play another song by him from his project Purple Mountains, the very last one he ever did. So stay tuned for that. The Rolling Stones did Faraway Eyes. The hilarious track off of Some Girls, 1978. I wonder what that college radio station was down in Bakersfield, California. Got more of this comedy country. I'm going to feature now the Ween album, 1996 Ween, called 12 Golden Country Greats. Their excursion to Nashville, where they recorded with a bunch of super heavy Nashville Cats session musicians, and they made an album called 12 Golden Country Greats, and it's been reissued. It's now on Wax, and there's a bunch of bonus stuff, and the great place to find out more about it is their Instagram page is Ween Info, W-E-E-N Info. Ween Info is going to tell you all the backstories of this recording back in the 90s. Going to play about four songs from it, and also going to add on some other hilarious country numbers from sort of tongue-in-cheek stuff by artists you wouldn't expect doing country, like Jonathan Richman, who also did a very, very similar project in 1990 where he made a country album. Also got some others. And then later on the show, stay with me, I got more new music, mostly throughout the rest of the show. But first, here's Ween, Japanese Cowboy. Sounds like this on KEXP, where the music matters.
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0: Charlie. 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And ladies and gentlemen, I'd like to present Muhammad Ali.
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4: All right. Good morning. Wear a jacket today. It is pouring in Seattle. I guess summer's over, right? It's definitely done. It's 90.3 here, 92.7 in the Bay Area. What's the weather like down there? Let me know if you're in Oakland, San Francisco. Also, we're on the web, kxp.org, and there's a free mobile app. That's the best way. You can listen to us live, and also there's an archive on there, so you can hear all the old shows for the past 2 weeks. Last heard from John Lennon doing Crippled Inside from the Imagine album, 1971. Alex is at home doing the playlist. She says that John Lennon described that as this corny country and western song. Before that, Paul and Linda McCartney from the Ram album. Album finally getting its due. Going out to you, Mark, in Tucson. He turned me on to this record when I was a kid. Heart of the Country was the song from Ram, 1971 as well. There's a fantastic home video they made for that song that you can find very easily on YouTube, too. Jonathan Richman, he, in 1990, went and made a country album. Called it Jonathan Goes Country, and that fantastic song Since She Started to Ride from Jonathan Richman. And then Ween had a very similar idea in 1996. They went to Nashville and worked with Ben Vaughn to hire and play with a bunch of elite Nashville session cats like Charlie McCoy. Charlie McCoy's on that. They actually called out a lot of the musicians on that last song you heard called Powder Blue. And Charlie McCoy also played on Dylan's Blonde on Blonde album. And also the Jordanaires, Presley, Elvis Presley's backing band was on Powder Blue as well. And then more from the Ween album called 12 Golden Country Greats, which has been reissued. It just came out again as a bonus, a bunch of extra tracks, and it's on... It's on vinyl now, too, so you can get the record, finally. And you heard another three of the songs, You Were the Fool. Also, you heard Help Me Scrape the Mucus Off My Brain. And on top of the set was Japanese Cowboy from the newly reissued Ween album called 12 Golden Country Greats. It's a fantastic story. Go to Ween Info on Instagram to find out more about the great stories and behind-the-scenes stuff about Ween going to Nashville. Loving that album. Love all you Ween heads that are writing in this morning. Great to get your messages. Fantastic fan. But I was really late to Ween until a friend took me to their show. I think it was 1999. And, of course, they play for 3 hours, and they just blew my mind. And Dean Ween is absolutely one of my most favorite guitarists. Such an expressive player and can play anything. Love Ween. Love Dean Ween. Going to move on now from the country. Going to get into a bit more serious stuff. I got Alex Amen, his new record's out. Also Chris Lyons. I have new music from Blaine Todd. Also Francis DeVargas. All those people are on Nudie Records. Just brand new records from them. Also have Sylvie. They have a new song. Also I have Isaac Opatz and Leroy from the North. Also have a new song from Beck, who's working with Sierra Farrow on a new single called Ryan.

and lonesome. But first, here's David Berman. You heard him earlier in the show. He made his final record. He called it Purple Mountains. And it sounds like this on KEXP, where the music matters.

0: Hello, all you song searchers out there. This is Dean Johnson, and we're listening to Roadhouse Radio with the wonderful Greg Vandy on KEXP.
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4: 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It's for the Music Matters, Roadhouse Radio. I'm your host, Greg Vandy. Great to be with you. Last heard from Chris Lyons. New song from Chris. You might know Chris from Silver Synthetic, New Orleans band. Made a couple solo records. He's on Nudie Records, one of my favorite labels out of Half Moon Bay, California. Chris's album's called New Love for the Old Flame, and you heard a song called Handsome Jane, Chris Lyons. Before that, Tanalo, which is a.k.a. Connor Johnson from Minneapolis. Know very little about Connor, but made that song called High Road by Tanalo. Before that, Alex Amon. Very interesting backstory with Alex. He's recorded this album on ATO Records. It's brand new. It's called Son of Amon. And you heard a song called Cabin by the Sea. Sam Burton in there from a few years back, 2020. A song called Nothing Touches Me from I Can Go With You, his album from then, from the Salt Lake City born and LA-based artist Sam Burton. And then Purple Mountains on top of the set. That's David Berman's band. Love that album. Super bittersweet, sad thing album. He made it and then committed suicide about a month after releasing the album, self-titled on Drag City. You heard the song called She's Making Friends, I'm Turning Stranger by David Berman as Purple Mountains. Love that whole album. Made it with the band called Woods. Got more stuff coming up. I have a lot of new stuff. I have a bunch of other releases on Nudie, who's kind of hitting it out of the park lately with a new record from Blaine Todd. Also, I got John Andrews and the Yawns. A little bit later, I got the new one from Leroy from the North, LA musician. Heard he killed it at Pickathon this year. And I also have a new one from Isaac O'Patz. It's been a while, from the Montana artist. Also got Angela Autumn. And right toward the end of the show, I got the new one from Beck, who made another country song, made it with Sierra Farrell, called Ride Lonesome. I'm going to play that before I take off in a bit. But first, here is a new artist to me, her debut album. She's from Brooklyn. Name is Frances DeVargas. She sounds like this on KEXP, where the music matters.

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Hey, this is John Andrews from John Andrews and the Yawns. I'm beaming in from New York City here. Hope you can't hear all the loud construction outside of my apartment, but you're lucky you can't, because you're listening to The Roadhouse with Greg Vandy on KEXP.

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3: 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I'm your host, Greg Vandy, with you here every Sunday morning from 9 until 12 noon. Great to be here. If you just got up in Seattle, you might want to go back to bed. It's wet. If you're down there in the Bay Area, 92.7, good morning, rise and shine. Beautiful day in California, I believe. If you're anywhere else, maybe you're on the internet. 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Take us with you on demand. You last heard from Jonathan something. I don't know a lot about Jonathan, but he is kind of everywhere. He's one of those musicians that can do all kinds of different music, and he's made this album called One More Lonesome Cowboy Song. And you heard the song called Country Rose by Jonathan something. John Andrews and the Yawns, Street Sweeper was his record, one of my favorites from this year. And you hear the song called Something to Be Said from the Brooklyn artist. Scott Hirsch in there, might know him as one of the founding members of His Golden Messenger. Been solo for quite some time. The California musician was invited by Aquarium Drunkard, a fantastic music site online. And they invite artists to do like 4 covers of songs, and they call it the Lanyap Sessions. And Scott did his, and he did the song Ain't No More Cain, which you might know from Bob Dylan and the band. But it's an old song with really unknown origins, like one of those old traditional songs that are a bit mysterious, and no one really knows who wrote it, where the songs come from. Before that, Blaine Todd doing Someday from his new album. We got the wrong one up. I think, what's it called here? It's Angel of Repose. I'm sorry, I got confused. Because the album cover is different. It's weird using the technology sometimes with the playlist, but it's called Angel of Repose. That's correct. And the song is called Someday, and it's on Perpetual Doom Records, the 5th album from the Bay Area songwriter. And then a new record from the Brooklyn artist named Francis DeVargas. It's called Graduation. The full album's coming out in November, but you heard the first track from this Brooklyn artist called To Be Dust. Coming out in November, Francis DeVargas. Got more stuff coming up. I have The Cat's Meow, also a new song from Sylvie, and another song from Blaine Todd from that album you just heard. I also got Cactus Lee, and a little bit later I got Bruce Springsteen and Tucker Zimmerman, who sadly died in a fire with his wife earlier this year. Tragic, tragic news, but I got a song that he did, and I also have the new album from Leroy from the North. A little bit later, I got more music from Isaac Opatz, who also has a new record out, as well as Angela Autumn. But first, here is, this is Flory, Philly band. I know that they're catching on with people with their fantastic live show. They played Timber, and they were great. Here's their song called Cowgirl in the Ditch by Flory. And Music Matters, KEXP.

0: 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And all you have to do is get in touch with it.
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4: All right, KEXP is Roadhouse Radio. My name's Greg Vandy. With you here every Sunday morning from 9 till 12 noon. Playing all kinds of music like Cactus Lee. It's one of my favorite records from this year. It's called Lee's Dream, and you heard a song called Baltimore from the Aussie musician. Before that, Blaine Todd from the Bay Area, Oakland, I believe, it's Angle of Repose, the new album on Nudie Records. And you heard a song called Pill Hill from Blaine Todd. Sylvie, before that, I believe that's the guy from the band Drug Dealer, working with Alex Amon, who you heard earlier in the show. A song called Arena from Sylvie. Album's coming out in November. The Cat's Meow, before that, Australian band with a song called Journey's End. And on top of the set, it was Flory, one of our favorite bands from Philadelphia. The Holy Bible came out in 2023. Heard a song from it called Cowgirl in a Ditch. Love some Flory. Hope you caught them at Timber and on their tour recently. They're fantastic live. Hey, big hello and shout out to everyone that went to R Day last night in Georgetown. What a fantastic festival. I'm a bit late to the party with R Day. It's my first time going. It's free, first of all. So cool that it's in Georgetown with all those old bars, all that fun stuff to do as part of the festival. Dead played, they were great as a headliner last night. And I just love all that, you know, those old bars that you can hang out in, like the 9-Pound Hammer with that little back bar called, I believe it's called, is that Mods, I think is what it's called. Anyway, I just love all that old wood, all that history. Love Georgetown, love R Day. What a fantastic fest. Congrats to Kevin. We're putting that all together. What a good time last night. Also, this show's become more country than I expected it to be, kind of just piecing it all together and just come out this way. So that's okay. Country's good. Also, next week I'm going to play a lot more blues and soul and all that seasonal folky jam stuff as we go through September. And looking to do something in October, going to call it Rocktober. Mentioned that phrase to a younger person last week and they didn't know what I meant by Rocktober, but if you do, it's going to be like that, all rock and roll shows, I think, for the month of October, but still trying to figure that out. We'll talk about it during the drive, which is the first Sunday in October. Going to ask you what you think about the idea of Rocktober, punk rock blues, and modern rock and roll bands like Dead all month. All right, I got more stuff. I have new music coming up from Leroy from the North. Also later, I got Angela Autumn's new record and also have a new song by Beck working with Sierra Farrow. Kind of a country thing called Ride Lonesome. Also got the Broody Brothers, local Seattle band. Got the Boss in this set. But first, here's Twain. Sound like this. And the Music Matters, KEXP.

of tomorrow, with a sky full of northern lights. Orion, come down to walk the land, with his faithful dog following his trail in the night.

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You and I connected to every living being, covered in a luminous cloud. 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
3: 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Good to have you. I'm your host, Greg Vandy. You last heard from Leroy from the North, L.A. artist, title track from his fantastic new album called My Favorite Gun. Before that, you heard Tucker Zimmerman, super bittersweet, sad story about Tucker and his wife, Marie Claire, who tragically lost their lives in a house fire earlier this year, and they were working on this record, and it came out, Dream Me a Dream, from Tucker Zimmerman, who had really sort of moderate commercial success in the 60s. And sort of fell out and did other things with his life, and then came back strong with the collaboration of people like Big Thief and others, and Twain even, and he's recording again with his wife, and then before Tucker Zimmerman was Bruce Springsteen. Kind of blows my mind that this box set came out, because it's called Tracks 2 and it's called The Lost Albums. Apparently I'm not the biggest Bruce aficionado, but apparently he made a bunch of albums that never came out. They were called The Lost Albums. And here's the song, kind of a demo version of a song called County Fair, which has become one of my favorite Bruce Springsteen songs, and is really appropriate for this time of year and the Puyallup Fair. The Washington State Fair is happening all month in Puyallup. And I heard that song a couple years ago when I was driving back from the Linden County Fair, which is my favorite county fair up there, and the song really resonates at a certain this time of year, obviously. Andrew Saw, before that, American Rough is the title track from his new record on Bloodshot, from the Chicago musician that came out this year. Lots of new music on the show this morning. Twain did Dear Mexico from a song that's not new, came out in 2017. On an album called Rare Freemians from Twain, who's a big collaborator with people like Big Thief. Got just a little bit more to go. Stay tuned for Miss Ashley. She has a bunch of pre-funk music for Latin Heritage Month. She's going to be up at noon. Stay tuned. And Abby's in at 3 o'clock today for Kevin. And then Sunday Souls with Supreme. Kid Hops is doing expansions during the evening. Right here in the Music Matters, KEXP. Got stuff coming up from the band Wednesday. Also, this is Lorelei, got a song from that project. Also, they're a Danish band called Fuses. Also, Angela Autumn, who has a new album out. Gonna try to squeeze in the Broody Brothers if we have time, hopefully. And then Beck and Sierra Farrell made a song together. It's actually a Beck song, I think, which features Sierra Farrell, called Ride Lonesome. Bit of a country number, gonna play that in a little bit. But here is Isaac O'Patz. I love a good story song. Sounds like this on KEXP.

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3: 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This is where the music matters, Roadhouse Radio. My name's Greg Vandy. Good to be with you every Sunday morning. The last voice you heard was Pearl Charles, and I'm going to get her new album on the show here pretty soon. And the last song you heard was Angela Autumn, a song called Mountain Stream from her new record on Garhole called Believer. Before that, Fuses. They're a Swedish band, Sawdust in Transmission. It's the new record, Garden of Ashes was the song. This is Lorelei was in there. That is Nate Amos, who you might know from Water From Your Eyes project. And he has this solo project called This is Lorelei. And the album is called The Singer in My Band. You heard the title track, new music from the Chicago musician. Wednesday before that, doing Fish Pepsi from the album Bleeds that came out last year. Everyone loves that record. And then Isaac Opatz, a brand new song. It just came out from the Missoula musician who works for the Park Service for his real life job and makes music as well. He just told a tale of what it's like to be an indie musician making $150 and traveling 75 miles for a gig that didn't go well. The song was called When We Opened for James McMurtry in Spokane by Isaac Opatz. Stay tuned right now for DJ Miss Ashley. She's got a special show. It's a pre-funk for Aki'i Aura, the Latin Heritage Month celebration, which starts tomorrow for real on KEXP. But Miss Ashley is going to get a head start doing a whole bunch of Latin-style music for her show coming up next at noon. And then it's Abby. She's in for Kevin at 3. And then Supreme is doing Sunday Soul per usual, 6 p.m. And then Kid Hops is doing Expansions tonight. Good to be with you. See you next week. If you missed any part of the show, you can hear it again on the archive. It's a good way to get the archive is through the free mobile app. You can hear any show for the past 2 weeks via the app. And it's free and it's great. I use it all the time. I recommend it. See you next week. Here is a new song by Beck featuring Sierra Farrell called Ride Lonesome on KEXP, where the music matters.

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3: Good afternoon. You got it tuned to Self Care Sunday here on KEXP, or what I'm calling today, Domingo de Autocuidado. Self Care Sunday Latin Edition, part one. I'm DJ Miss Ashley. Thank you so much for tuning in. You just heard Seitangana featuring Niño de Elche y la Húngara. Tú me dejaste de querer, the name of that track from that 2021 release, El Madrileño. And KEXP's Albina Cabrera, host of El Sonido, talked to Tangana in 2021 as he broke down El Madrileño track by track. You can check that out from the link in the real-time playlist at kexp.org. Big thanks to Eric, DJ assistant extraordinaire. You heard Rosalia in there as well with Yaritza y su Esencia. They're out of Yakima, Washington, by the way. La Burla, the name of that track from Lux, which came out almost a year ago. Contra Buica, going back to 2006 for me. Niña Lola, one of my favorite tracks. And Lassa started off the set today with Te Cara La Pared from La Llorona. And sadly, Lassa passed away at a very young age due to cancer. She was just 37. And as I mentioned, Self-Care Sunday Latin Edition Part 1 today, as we officially kick off Aquí y Ahora tomorrow, starting at 5 a.m. bright and early, on early with Eva Walker. Aquí y Ahora is KEXP's annual celebration of the contributions, resilience, and music of Latinx, Hispanic, and Latino-identified communities across the U.S. in celebration of Hispanic Heritage Month, which is September 15th through October 15th. Now, the real reason I'm kicking it off today a day early is because I'm out the next couple of weeks, and then it's the fundraising drive, and then I'm out again for a couple weeks, and then it's over, sadly. But part two, I will also be doing outside of official Hispanic Heritage Month with Mikey. I'm sure you're all looking forward to that, as we do every year. So, but tomorrow you've got Early with Eva Walker, the morning show with Albina Cabrera, midday show with Mike Ramos, afternoon show with Larry Mizell Jr., drive time with Riz, El Sonido with Goyri, and then Sean and Mike are just going to keep it going through the night and into the overnight. So you're in for a treat tomorrow, but also today. I hope you'll stay tuned with me till 3 p.m. We'll kick off this next set with Cultura Profética from La Dulzura. This is La Complicidad. And you'll see some sweet social media promotion where I chose this as my favorite Latin album. It's KEXP. It's Self-Care Sunday.

where the Latin music matters. You got to tune to Self Care Sunday, Domingo de Autocuidado, here on KEXP. That was Joyce Tutti Moreno and Adrian Young with Fingers. And this is a record that completes the Jazz is Dead series that Adrian Young started some years ago now. Incredible album, this one, with Joyce Tutti Moreno. Adrian Young will be at the UC Theater in Berkeley on September 18th. Highly recommend Adrian Young live. You also heard Raven Lanay featuring Doechii on that track, Baby Girl, from Blue Island. That one just dropped in August. Raven Lanay is from Chicago, but her roots are in Panama. Ana de Tiju with Vinos y Vinilos from 97, which came out earlier this year in March. And we started off that set with Cultura Profética of Puerto Rico. They formed in 1996. They have a new album, actually, which we'll probably play a song from before I'm out of here today. But that one you heard was La Complicidad from La Dulzura, 2010 release. And what I'm calling my favorite Latin album. It's just so lovely and calming and soothing. I'm playing mostly contemporary Latin songs today. Part one of a two-part series that I plan to do in honor of Aquí y Ahora on KEXP and Hispanic Heritage Month. Although I did get a request from my son for some not as contemporary music, so I'm going to get that in the mix in a moment. But here's Orquesta Acocan with No Me Voy. KEXP.

0: 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I'm Miss Ashley. Thanks for tuning in. That was Francisca Valenzuela out of Chile, Santiago, Chile. Como Rebi, the name of that track from her newest album, Maldita, which came out July 30th. She'll be at the Rickshaw Stop in San Francisco on November 15th. And Hidden Hall in Seattle on November 17th. Loving this album and that track, so beautiful. The closing track from that album, reflecting on contentment and self-forgiveness and emotional clarity after navigating the turbulent emotional realities of early motherhood. Ooh, beautiful. Bruno Berle before that, singer, songwriter, producer, multi-instrumentalist, and figurehead of a contemporary Brazilian music movement. And then we went back in time a little bit for El Gran Combo de Puerto Rico with La Loma del Tamarindo, going out to Lyle and Mikey and Lola today. That one comes from Innovations 1985 out of Puerto Rico, of course. Today's Sunday salsa selection, so that worked out nicely, actually. Mostly contemporary music in the mix today, though. In fact, that Orquesta Acocan at the top of the set, No Me Voy, is from a brand new record, even though it sounds old, which came out in July, called America, the fourth studio album from that Cuban ensemble. And as I mentioned, playing mostly contemporary Latin sounds today for part one of what I'm calling Domingo de Autocuidado, Self-Care Sunday Latin Edition. This is the pre-funk to our Aquí y Ahora Without Borders celebration of Hispanic Heritage Month, which officially kicks off tomorrow and goes through October 15th, but I have some conflicts throughout Hispanic Heritage Month, so getting mine in starting today, and then I've got another part two, my annual with Mikey, that we'll do in October. I'll be right back after this.
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2: You got to tune to Self Care Sunday here on KEXP, Domingo de Autocuidado today, the Latin edition, part one. I'm your host, Miss Ashley. Thanks for tuning in. You just heard Corto Alto. That was Thief from Some Small Fortune, which just came out last week. Diego Raposo out of Dominican Republic before that, featuring Heart Gaze. That was Quiero Ser Mejor en Tus Ojos. The album is rather long. It's more of a dialogue. It's called Hola, ¿cómo estás? Hola, bien, ¿y tú? Bien, ¿y qué haces? Nada, ¿y tú? Nada. From Diego Raposo. And you heard Little Pimienta from the new album Caribeña. That was Talento. And Little Pimienta will be performing at Numo's in Seattle on September 15th and at Bimbo's 365 Club in San Francisco on September 18th. You also heard Girl Ultra featuring Busca Buya. Girl Ultra out of Mexico City and Busca Buya out of Puerto Rico. And that is from the forthcoming album, Romeo, which drops October 9th. Playing mostly contemporary Latin music today. There's so much good new music from the Latin diaspora that it's quite easy to do a whole show's worth. And then when I do part two of the Latin edition of Self Care Sunday in October, we'll go all over the place. We'll span eras and genres. But today, just keeping it in my typical Self-Care Sunday vibe for the most part. Lots of new music, which has been a lot of fun to dive into. So I hope you're enjoying the mix, and I hope you'll stay tuned. Here's Luis El Ser.

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You just heard Sofia Cortez with Los Poemas, No Siempre Ramon. DJ Kicks album that Sofia put out earlier this year. Gabriela Olivo before that with Cruise Control from Reflexiones. That album comes out October 2nd. First time I've played it. And Bronco y Taina with Nessa Rua from that 2025 release. I also heard Louis El Ser, that was Deportista from Cerebral, a DJ and multi-instrumentalist native to the Bay Area. I'm gonna keep this vibe going for a little bit longer. Happy Self-Care Sunday. Happy Domingo de Autocuidado. Keep it tuned. This is Mishi out of LA, a Knowledge remix.

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5: You got to tune to Self Care Sunday here on KEXP. I'm your host, Miss Ashley, with you every week. And always a pleasure and an honor to share music with you on a Sunday afternoon. I hope you're doing well. You just heard Mexican Institute of Sound and Gabby Moreno. That was Yamaya, Yoruba Orisha, or Goddess of the Living Ocean. Mexican Institute of Sound will be at the Great American Music Hall in San Francisco on October 14th. Also heard Ella Minus and Nick Leon. That was Que Les Paso a Mis Amigos. Colombian electronic artist Ella Minus teaming up with producer Nick Leon for that three-track collaborative EP, which comes out in November. And Ella Minus joined Albina Cabrera on KEXP's Cancioneros podcast last year. You can check that out from the link in the real-time playlist at kexp.org. Thank you to Eric for that. Reina Tropical with Cartagena. That comes from that 2024 release, Malegria. And sending that one out today to Corinne in Colorado, who wanted to hear some Reina Tropical today. And Mishi to start off that set with If You Want Me, the Knowledge remix. I love Knowledge, and whenever he gets on a remix, that's a Stone's Throw release that came out in July called Dirty Talk Sunshine Hotline Mixes. Love it. I want to get into this track from El Bujo called Cenizas de Agua. There was a time when I used to fill in be a sub for El Sonido quite a bit and just absolutely loved doing that. And so it's been fun today. I'm enjoying playing mostly contemporary Latin music for you in honor of Aquí y Ahora, our celebration of Hispanic Heritage Month. This is part one. All right, here's El Bujo. It's KEXP.

games, fear James' signal. You got it, mother God, and give me the impulse. Those in it for the business looking pretty abysmal. That's a spade, call that a spade. Harder to avoid once your boy takes center stage. Push the button, get the lump sums all erased. Soon enough, love's all the rage. I don't need you to like me, but yet I get busy and rightly, daily and nightly. Flavor all spice soon as you sight me. I'm all in your psyche. Be loyal, don't partake of the seed oil.

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I cannot believe these dopes, I cannot believe these dames. Ain't really trying to see me safe, they want to call me strange.

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Best case scenario, pretty rad reading in math while kids play Mario. No Ryu or Ken, but I know nouns, and wow, if I knew then what I know now. Trust me like your old pal, here's a skinny to locale for your whole locale. Can't nothing bad happen to me, I'm a god and that's always capital G. Cats keep wanting to burn oil, sleep in the turmoil. You gon' deaden all your charm with the charbroil, end up acting like a gargoyle. Still I rise. Even though love be getting villainized. Even for the mill, ain't no run of the miller figures, it ain't never miller time. Aight?

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2: 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You just heard Homeboy Sandman and Jack Splash. That was 24/7 from that release that just came out at the end of July called Resonance Frequency.

0: is of Latin descent. His mother is Puerto Rican and his father is Dominican. Before Homeboy Sandman, you heard a Sotomayor. That was Who's There from that 2026 album Wabi Sabi, came out back in February. Yandere before that with Mentira from Como Agua, due out September 18th. That's Friday. And you heard El Bujo in Nita. That was Cenizas de Agua from Strata, that 2023 release. Hope you're enjoying the music. Thank you for tuning in. Adam in Denver, Catherine in Michigan, Lloyd and Mary in Hot Springs, Montana, Todd in New Hampshire. Happy birthday to, happy 13th birthday to Todd's son. I am so stoked that you're tuned in today. And Sue in Iowa City and Tara in Arcata, California. Thank you. You can let us know if you're tuned in and what you're up to. DJ at kexp.org or 206-903-5397 via text message. We'd love to hear from you. We're playing mostly contemporary Latin artists today to get you warmed up for our full day, actually 24-hour celebration, which officially kicks off tomorrow for Aquí y Ahora, KEXP's celebration of Hispanic Heritage Month, September 15th through October 15th. My partner, Mikey, is Puerto Rican, and we're going to be doing part two of this Domingo de Autocuidado in October with mostly his selections. All right, let's get into this next set. Speaking of Mikey, he's a big fan of KCO. And this is Nunu from KCO. It's called Zaragoza. Happy Self-Care Sunday.
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2: 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I'm your host, Miss Ashley, and you just heard Ile out of Puerto Rico. That was Tiemblas. You may know her from Calle 13. She used to be part of that group back in the day, but she shared that she's always dreamed about recording this album, Como Las Canto Yo, since she was about 13. She's dreamed of recording that album because she always loved boleros, especially as a teen. And she said at home, listened to a lot of salsa and rock, but her father introduced her to the brutal songs of those boleros. I love that album, which came out last year in October. You also heard Cultura Profética. That's from the brand new release that came out in June, titled In Bucle. It's out on Rimas Entertainment. And you heard Tipa Tipo featuring Cheo. That was No Mi Fue. From the album Arquetipas, which releases October 2nd. And KCO from his latest album, which came out in June, Camisa de Fuerza. That was Zaragoza. And I got a lovely message from Kat in Santa Rosa, who said, sending y'all some love from sunny Northern California on this beautiful late summer afternoon, and loving the set, lifting my bedraggled spirits, something fierce. KEXP never fails to speak directly to my heart and soul, no matter the genre you are sending out through the airwaves. It's one of the many reasons I'm an amplifier. Well, thank you, Kat, for supporting KEXP in that way. We appreciate you. And our fall drive is coming up, actually. We're going to be asking for your support in a big, big way. You know how we do drives, if you're at all familiar with KEXP. So we hope you'll tune in and support KEXP during our fall drive. We're going to be counting down your favorite songs of the 90s. Okay, that's one of my favorite eras of music, the 70s and the 90s, my two favorite eras of music. So I'm very excited for this one. So vote for your favorite songs of the 90s, and we'll count those down during the fall drive. And that won't be happening on my show, but you better believe I'll be playing my favorite 90s songs during the fall fundraising drive. So it's going to be a lot of fun. Go to kexp.org to vote, and thank you. I'm going to get into this track here from Helado Tropical. This is new music as well. It's called Sensacion.

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4: You got to tune to Self Care Sunday here on KEXP. It's Latin Edition Part 1, Domingo de Autocuidado. And you just heard CFDK out of Spain with Lia Kali on that track. So good. That one came out in 2022. It's called El Blues del Condenado. Mon Laferte before that with 40MM. From that 2023 album, Auto Poetica. And Cali Uchis and Jay Cortez with La Luz, that one going back to 2020 from that album, Sin Miedo. And we started things off with new music from Helado Tropical, that's Helado Negro and Reina Tropical teaming up for Helado Tropical, that was Sensacion. Here on KEXP, I hope you have had a great weekend and are ready for the week ahead. And I appreciate you sharing this Sunday afternoon with me. Abby's going to be in for Kevin today at 3 o'clock, so coming up right around the corner. And as I mentioned, we are kicking off officially Aki'i Awara tomorrow, starting at 5 a.m. for 24 hours of Latin music. Here on KEXP, it's our annual celebration of the contributions, resilience, and music of Latinx, Hispanic, and Latino-identified communities across the U.S., September 15th through October 15th. You can go to kexp.org for more information on all of that. You can check out our lineup for tomorrow as well. It's going to be great. I'm so happy to be here kicking things off a little early, a little pre-funk for you, as I will be out the next couple of weeks, at least for my Sunday show. But here's Sparkle Mommy. This is new music. No Te Vayas, the name of it.

You got to tune to Self Care Sunday here on KEXP, Domingo de Autocuidado today, the Self Care Sunday Latin Edition, part one. Thank you so much for tuning in today. It's been a blast. You just heard Trufi y Sayalu. That was Solita from that Venezuelan Portuguese singer, songwriter, and DJ based in the Netherlands. You also heard Julien featuring Amanda.

0: And Sparkle Mommy in the top of the set with No Te Vayas from In This Body, which came out in June of this year. I'm DJ Miss Ashley, and thank you again for tuning in and for your messages. Big shouts to Claire in LA, David in Lake City, Peter in Madison Valley, Randy in West Seattle, and a special shout to Michelle and Ryan in Mount Vernon, who said, my husband and I moved to Seattle back in 2017 and we discovered KEXP and we've been listening, amplifying, and spreading the love ever since. I even started studying Spanish when the pandemic started because I love El Sonido. Oh, that's so sweet. I love that. I love stories like that. Thank you for your support. And if you're not a supporter of KEXP yet, you can do that right now at kexp.org. Be sure and tune in for Aquí y Ahora. It's been great to warm you up for it. It officially kicks off tomorrow at 5 a.m., 24 hours of Latin music. So be sure and tune in. It's our celebration of the contributions, resilience, and music of Latinx, Hispanic, and Latino-identified communities across the U.S. More information can be found at kexp.org. All right. I'm going to leave you with one last tune, and then Abby is in for Kevin Cole today. I'm so excited to see her and hear her show. Did you think I wasn't going to play Bad Bunny today? How dare you? I'm going to leave you with La Mudanza from my second favorite Latin album, Debí Tirar Más Fotos. Have a great Sunday evening, and I'll catch you in a few weeks. It's KEXP, Self Care Sunday. Bye-bye.
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0: 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Hello, my name is Abby. I'm hanging out here with you, sitting in for Kevin Cole today, and happy Sunday. I'm here to chase the scaries away, so I got you. No worries. Let me know what you need to hear to get you ready for the week ahead. DJ at KEXP.org is the email address. You can also text carefully at 206-903-5397. And also, you heard Santa Gold featuring Karen O of the Yeah Yeah Yeahs on Go from Master of My Make-Believe back in 2012. We got Lucy Atunes and Baby Volcano with Luchadora from 2024, and then Ucha Yara with Diva Club from the new release Body Scanner, dropping at the end of September, and Selena with Techno Cumbia. That's a little remix version to kick us all off here. And shout out to my dear friend, Miss Ashley, leaving you with some Bad Bunny. Love Bad Bunny. So good. And it's all here on KEXP.
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0: Hey, it's Abby, and thanks so much for being here this Sunday. If you're in the Seattle area, it's a little soggy out, but hey, the gathering space is open to caffeinate you at Cafe Vita, to get you all your music needs at the Sub Pop store, and, you know, just to chill out, sit out with your friends, and just relax, and I'll soundtrack your afternoon. Sound good? Great. And let's see, on the way, I have some Diana Ross, I have some Aaliyah, some Ravenettes, some Churches, the latest from Chelsea Wolf. And right now, on this day, let's see, what's that year? On this day in 2011, this amazing album was dropped by none other than Saint Vincent, called Strange Mercy, featuring so many good tracks, including Cheerleader and this one, Cruel. It's KEXP.

0: Nick Cave and the Bad Seeds with Moonland, a request for Cynthia tuning in. She said it's her favorite song. There you go. From the album Dig, Lazarus Dig, here on Listener Powered KEXP. We also had Susie and the Banshees. Yes, that's right, David. That is 20 feet away from your speaker. Susie and the Banshees with Peekaboo. One of her most strange and playful singles. It's built around this reverse sample from John Cale's Gun. And it has some manipulative vocals, obviously, carrying Susie's voice through a different microphone for nearly every line. It's really fun. It's released on the 1988 album Peep Show. And, you know, just in time for the fall season, my favorite season. You planning your Halloween costume? Tell me all about it. I'll probably be Wednesday Addams like I am every year. And Boy Harsher with Jeans. They are performing at Seattle's Showbox on Sunday, October 11th. That's sold out. And October 12th. And Oakland's Fox Theater on Thursday, October 15th. Really looking forward to their album just dropping already. And Cut Copy with Hearts on Fire from In Ghost Colors in 2008. When we kick things off with St. Vincent with Cruel from her album Strange Mercy, released on this day in 2011. And oh, you gotta see her KEXP session with us from 2018. It's beautiful. I linked it on the real-time playlist for you. 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
0: Hey, it's Abby hanging out here with you till 6 p.m. I'm sitting in for Kevin Cole. You can normally find me haunting the overnights here at KEXP on Wednesdays from 1 to 5 a.m. But, you know, you just get a little lucky a dose of me during the day. On the way, I got the latest from Chelsea Wolfe. I got some Broken Bells, some Aaliyah. I got some 90s vibes with Fiona Apple. It's her birthday. And right now, I got this really cool cover. Fanagram recently covered Cold War's Kids' Hang Me Up to Dry. I really like their version, too. It's right here on KEXP.

0: Doohickey Cubicle. They are out of Vancouver, making beautiful dream pop, and they just dropped a new album in July called Good At It. The track is How You Feel, and they'll be touring Eastern Canada over the next week. Also, new music from English poet, spoken word performer, musician, and producer Anthony Seismarek and Eller with Bookie's Favorite from the new album Decoding Birdsong. Also, Foster the People with Helena Beat from the album Torches, which Chelsea texting in said that she listened to that album nonstop. How could you not? It was such a good record in 2011. And Cold War Kids and Fanagram teaming up here with Fanagram covering Hang Me Up to Dry, originally from their album Robbers and Cowards, which is celebrating its 20th anniversary. Crazy. And it's all here where the music matters on KEXP 90.3 FM. We're in Seattle and we're in the Bay Area at 92.7 and all around the world. 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
0: And you're listening to the wonderful Sunday afternoon, 3 to 6 here on KEXP. And I hope you're caffeinated. Hope you are having a lovely Sunday. And I'm here to chase away the scaries with the latest from the avalanches, teaming up with Portraits from Tracy here on KEXP.

0: and Slater. Slater covering Birds from their album Never Enough. They released a whole 22-track reimagined album of songs from Never Enough, and it is phenomenal. So many amazing guests on there. You got to check it out. And I really have been blasting Slater lately, especially when, you know, I have to, like, clean the apartment or, you know, fix the hole in the wall or install a bidet. These fiery songs really get me going. I'm like, I can do it. I can do it. Also, in that set, we got Arlo Parks with the Jacques Green remix of Heaven. Arlo Parks was at the KEXP barbecue. Did you go? Well, no worries. She's on tour right now, playing the Warfield in San Francisco on September 19th and at the Showbox in Seattle on September 21st. Also, found this fun bootleg remix of Aaliyah's Try Again. A lot of people messaging in and loving that one. I don't know where I found it, but wherever I dug it up from, I am thankful for it. It is so good. And Charlie XCX and Troye Sivan teaming up for 1999 from the album Charlie, which was released on this day in 2019. And the single cover, fun fact, was inspired by the 1999 film The Matrix. Ooh, speaking of the 90s, guess what? We're counting down your favorite songs of the 90s. Da, da, da. And we need your votes. The 90s were a golden age for so many different kinds of music and my birth. And we'll play the top 540 listener-voted songs of the 90s during our fall fundraising drive. 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And it takes place, let's see, you got now until September 18th to let us know your favorite songs of the 90s. Also, you can let me know yours. Maybe I can sprinkle in some in the mix here. DJ at kexp.org is the email. 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
0: Hey, it's KEXP, and you're listening to me, Abby. I'm sitting in for Kevin Cole today till 6 p.m. and got more goodies to share from Q Lazarus, special interest Diana Ross, and also a special happy birthday to Fiona Apple. Yes, born on this day in 1977, making her 49 today. She's born in New York City to an actor father, singer mother, and had an early interest in music, taking piano lessons, composing music by age 8, and when Apple was a teenager, she demoed of her original songs, and it found its way to a record producer, leading to the eventual release of Apple's first album, Tidal, which came out in 1996 when she was 18. And there was like hit songs like Criminal and Shadowboxer. And then since that time, she's released 4 more studio albums, the most recent being 2020's Fetch the Bolt Cutters. And we got a really great request for her birthday from Steph listening in LA, who personally loves Under the Table from that record. So happy birthday, Fiona Apple. A good tune for you as you vote for your favorite 90s songs over at kexp.org.

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They'd be a Sound Machine with When You Want to Dance from their new album that just dropped this past Friday called Chopping Mountain. 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And also the Walker Brothers and Alabama Shakes in the mix. 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You're the best. And my name is Abby, in case we haven't been introduced. I'm sitting in for Kevin today till 6 p.m. And hope all is well with you. Let me know what you need to hear to get you through the Sunday scaries. 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On the way, I have the latest from The Drums, teaming up with LA Darkwave artist Moreau. I got some empanadas ilegales, and also a little fun anniversary for Diana Ross's 15th studio album, Swept Away, which was released on this day in 1984. And here's the title track for you on KEXP, where the music matters.

0: Chad Hugo, yes, the co-founder of the Neptunes, has released his debut single. I know, crazy. He's worked on so much, and finally, something under his own name. Teaming up with like Kelly 47 and Tierra Whack with that track here on KEXP 90.3 FM Seattle, 92.7 in the Bay, and all around the world at KEXP.org. And Q Lazarus, a lot of you writing in, loving that one. With The Time Is Right, Dare. It's from this amazing deluxe album featuring many long overdue songs that should have been released in the world when she was alive. And it was in honor of the movie that was released about her as well, called Goodbye Horses, The Many Lives of Q Lazarus. And you definitely got to watch the movie. It's amazing. What a really just inspirational human. And also Diana Ross kicking us off with Swept Away, the title track from her album released on this day in 1984. So good. And it's all here on KEXP.
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0: And we're back at it here at KEXP. My name is Abby, hanging out with you till 6 p.m. And then you have a fun day ahead of you. Sunday Soul with DJ Supreme LaRock at 6 p.m. Kid Hops in for Expansions at 9 p.m. With new and exclusive music from Workforce, Conspiracy, Jennifer Cardini, and more. And also a Midnight in a Perfect World brought to you by This Is Lorelei. And you got Noel Brass Jr. taking over with Jazz Theater and the overnight. So stick with us 24/7, or if you miss anything, we have, yes, a KEXP archive. You can listen on our apps or online for up to 2 weeks, just in case you want to listen and repeat. We got you. And I love this collaborative track between the drums and Moreau, with it's called It Didn't Matter.

0: UNXC Alameda, Oakland, San Francisco, an affiliate of the University of Washington. Kevin's show is made possible in part by Mountain Rose Herbs.
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